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1: Welcome to the John Tesh Radio Show, intelligence for your life. You know, having a good job is a mood lifter. Of course, you know the feeling, but did you know what raises your mood even more? It's having hobbies you enjoy, and there's science to support this. According to new research published in Frontiers in Public Health, the study found that people who participate in creative activities like painting, knitting, or woodworking exhibit higher levels of well-being compared to those who don't take time for artistic or crafty hobbies, including music, by the way. And engaging in creative activities significantly predicted increased life satisfaction, a greater sense that life is worthwhile, and higher levels of happiness overall. What's really wild here is that the positive effects of arts and crafts on well-being went above and beyond other well-known factors that are proven to make us happy, like having a good job. It's because not only does crafting give us a sense of achievement, it's also a meaningful way to express ourselves. That's how that works. It's not always the case with a job. Amen? All right, coming up, who is most likely to lie and why? Now, those are questions at the heart of a study in the Journal of Intercultural Communication, and I'll have it next.
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0: Hey, it's John Tesh on More 96.1. Here's a question for you. Whom do you think is most likely to lie and why? So those are questions at the heart of a study in the Journal of Intercultural Communication Research. The results are more specific than any other study we've seen on this. For example, the top reason people lie is to simply cover up a mistake, like, I didn't do it. Researchers found that the motivation for about 1 in 5 lies told is just that. And then 1 in 6 people lie to achieve some kind of personal benefit, say scamming others for financial gain or lying on a resume to improve the odds of getting a job. The third most common reason we lie is to avoid something. For example, saying you're too busy or you have to work, so you have an excuse to avoid someone or something. Here's the good news in this. We become significantly more honest as we get older. According to communications expert Dr. Timothy Levine, our urge to lie peaks between ages 13 and 17, when a whopping 74% of us lie at least once a day. However, by the age of 60, the researchers found, more than half of the adults surveyed said they couldn't remember the last time they told a lie for any reason. There you go.
1: Intelligence for your life.
0: And coming up, if you want a good mood boost today, researchers have a surprisingly simple idea. Talk to someone you don't know. I'll explain why this works so well next.
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1: Here's a great tip for a quick mood boost. There is a surprisingly simple way to get one. You just talk to a stranger, even if you're an introvert. So study after study has found that brief conversations with people we don't know can actually make us happier. For example, researchers at the University of Chicago asked commuters to strike up conversations with strangers on buses and trains. Most people expected the experience to be awkward and uncomfortable, but instead, people consistently reported feeling happier afterward. It doesn't have to be some deep emotional conversation. Even quick small talk about the weather, traffic, or the game last night will lift your mood. So psychologist Jillian Sandstrom says, people almost always predict these conversations will go badly, but they end up enjoying them a lot more than they thought they would. And if you're afraid that strangers won't want to talk to you, it's not true. A large body of research finds that people consistently underestimate how much others enjoy talking to them. So the cashier, your neighbor, or person standing next to you in line, chances are they're more open to a friendly conversation than you think. A little small talk is going to do more for your happiness than another scroll through your phone. Amen?
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0: Intelligence for Your Life on More 96.1. John Tesh here. All right, let's talk Blue Zones. We love the Blue Zones. We talk about those all the time on our Thursday's coaching sessions with Coach Coach Gibb. We now know only one food group shows up daily in every Blue Zone, the five regions where people live past 100, and it's beans.
1: Oh, yeah.
0: A meta-analysis in the Asia-Pacific Journal. Every 20 grams a day, about 2 tablespoons, cuts the risk of dying early by 7%.
2: Unbelievable.
1: Wow. Unbelievable.
0: Round out the top five with leafy greens, nuts, and olive oil and berries. The common thread is polyphenols and fiber, but beans, I keep hearing. And now these companies are selling beans as the perfect protein and fiber meal, right? Which is right. What everybody's concerned about right now.
1: Yeah, so I mean, it hits. You want to go to the store and buy one of those processed bars that says high in protein, high in fiber? No, just eat some beans. Go ahead and get some beans. The only thing you got to watch out for, it's the beans themselves. You got to watch out for the canned beans that have a lot of sugar in them. So make sure you're getting just beans and you're cooking them with, you know, only herbs and spices, not adding sugar to them, because that will counteract a lot of the benefits that you get from beans. But yeah, look, high in protein, high in fiber, full of, I think isn't there lycopene and stuff in there?
0: Yes. Yeah.
1: It's great for you.
0: Awesome. Don't forget the Beano.
1: If you have a hard time digesting them, you can use if you need Beano, you can use Beano, or you can use a pressure cooker.
0: Right.
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1: It's a pretty useful piece of health and wellness intel. If you struggle with a gassy stomach from time to time, you can relieve the pressure by eating more walnuts. Yeah, this is the recommendation of Dr. Lori Byerly, professor of physiology at the New Orleans School of Medicine. She tells us eating 1/3 of a cup of walnuts before our biggest meal of the day will cut gas production significantly within 24 hours. And eating walnuts regularly, she says, can keep the gassiness at bay. They boost the stomach's production of healthy probiotics, which cuts the production of carbon dioxide and methane gases by 1/3.
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0: I hope your night's going great, Shenandoah Valley. It's more 96.1. Great piece on longevity to share with you. For a longer life, we want you to jump on a bike, either outside or inside, and take a ride. A review of 17 studies now in the journal Sports Medicine found that people who regularly go biking had a significantly reduced risk of heart disease and were less likely to die prematurely than those who biked less. So what's the connection? Cycling works the entire lower body and core, which strengthens the heart. Plus, our thighs and calves act as a sort of second heart, which helps push blood back up from our feet to our chest. So people with stronger leg muscles have healthier blood flow. Another reason to ride your bike regularly: people with the most powerful leg muscles tend to have better brain health. Wow. In fact, researchers found leg strength was a better predictor of brain health than any other lifestyle factor they examined. We were just talking about this on the coaching call. It's because they're part of the largest muscle group in the body. And anything that good for the heart is also good for the brain.
1: Lacey Springs and your choice at work. 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
1: John Tisch with you. Experts say this is now the secret to eating less. Ready? It's plating our food. According to the Food Quality and Preference Journal, this trick is to cut your food into small pieces and spread them across your plate to fool your brain into thinking you're eating a lot more than you really are. This makes you feel like you're serving yourself a huge portion of food. In reality, it's just all spread out. That's how stupid we are, sorry. The researchers say most people's meals are dictated by portion size rather than how full they feel, and we tend to eat until our plate is clean. For the study, the scientists used a chocolate bar. This would work on me. Some bars were broken into 9 pieces. Others were broken into 16 pieces. And when those pieces were spread out across a plate, the participants thought 16 pieces of chocolate was a larger portion than the 9-piece sample, even though all of the chocolate was the same amount. So the takeaway on this is pretty simple, and so are we. The scientists believe if we cut up our food, spread it evenly across the plate, we'll eat less while feeling more satisfied.
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1: All righty, coming up, men on social media have now spoken, and if you want to win a man's heart, start preheating the oven. I'll explain next.

0: I've got. Good evening, Shenandoah Valley. It's More 96.1. So check this out. This will be a conversation starter for you. A new trend on social media says the male version of giving a woman flowers is giving a man banana bread. The idea took off on TikTok after somebody asked what gift men secretly loved getting. And thousands of comments said homemade banana bread. What is it about banana bread? Well, experts say it's less about the bread itself and more about the feeling behind it. It's warm, comforting, thoughtful, and homemade. It's basically a hug in loaf form. And a lot of men online said baked treats remind them of home, family, and feeling cared for. I agree. Now, etiquette experts aren't totally sold. They point out that homemade food can be tricky because of dietary restrictions, like a gluten intolerance. And some people may feel pressured to rave about your baking skills, even if your loaf is more like eating a cement block. That's the one I make. Still, psychologists say the bigger takeaway is that men don't typically receive small, thoughtful gifts. So giving a man baked goods can have a big emotional impact. I agree. As a bonus, it's a proven mood booster. The journal Frontiers in Public Health found that the taste of banana bread stimulates the brain region that can lift your mood in as little as 5 minutes.
1: Intelligence for your life.
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1: All right, here we go with what's in and what's out when it comes to real estate. Here's the latest, according to brand new data from Zillow. Out, walk-in closets. In, she sheds. What's wrong with having a walk-in closet? The report says buyers would rather have that square footage used for something like a home office because giant closets make us buy and store things we don't really need. In fact, listen to this. The new report claims walk-in closets can actually hurt a home's resale value. That's crazy. Let's talk about she sheds. 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
1: I could stay awake just to hear.

0: In their study, they found if you deplete your energy stores during the day, your body is going to need to replenish them when it's at rest, which is associated with deeper sleep. We talk about this all the time.
1: Look, Prima got one of those Aura rings, and she got us a bunch of, she got us the Aura rings, and you wear them, and you see what correlates with a good night's sleep and what doesn't. Right. I've started tracking my sleep as well, and I'll tell you right now, one of the biggest factors is how much you exercise during the day. My advice to you is to get up at the same time every day and immediately exercise, and you will see that that immediate exercise translates to being tired at the right time later in the day. And it is, I mean, it's a huge boon. Absolutely.
0: Yeah. You won't need that GLP-9 thing. You can just get
1: it. We're still on GLP-1. We haven't gotten the sequels yet.
0: Okay. I've seen a couple of GLP-9s walking around. They look good.
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3: 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They shared sacrifices that kept farms running and the Patriot War effort supplied.
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1: Here's a conversation starter for you. Gentlemen, who does your dog listen to? Is it you or the woman in your life? Turns out the average dog is more likely to listen to a woman. It's like that in our house with Leroy the dog. She just stares at my wife all day long. This is according to the journal Communications Biology. It's for one surprising reason. It's because women are more likely to use baby talk with their dogs. Plus, dogs do prefer the higher pitch of women's voices. While conducting a series of brain scans, researchers found similarities between the brains of dogs and the brains of human infants. They both lit up when processing the exaggerated inflections of baby talk. It turns out the sing-songy cadence used when speaking to a baby, it does work just as well on dogs. You probably have seen it. And the dogs' brains responded more when the speakers were women as opposed to men. The researchers say, when we use a higher-pitched sing-songy voice to talk to our dogs, they're more likely to pay attention to us and to want to spend time with us. And just like with babies, puppy speak improves communication between dogs and their owners, and it strengthens the bond. There you have it.
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1: Hey, check it out. It doesn't matter if you're not exactly Van Gogh. Doing something artistic, it will improve your mood mightily. Whether it's painting, drawing, sculpting, or even decoupage or knitting, doing anything artistic can pull you out of a bad mood. This is according to research from Northern Arizona University. In their study, when people created art, even if they didn't consider themselves artistic, they felt happier. They felt less stressed. It's because art distracts you from negative thinking, and the repetitive movement involved triggers a relaxation response.
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1: John Tesh with you, Intelligence for Your Life. Are you like me? Do you just need to calm down a little bit? So what is the fastest way to calm down when you and I are feeling anxious? We now know. Scientists say it is, quote, breath-focused meditation. We've talked about breathing, deep breathing. We've talked about meditation. Let's combine them. Mark Krasnow is a biochemistry professor at Stanford. In his research, he's discovered why deep breathing is so effective. It's because the nerves in the brain that control breathing have a direct connection to the arousal center of the brain. That's the part that tells your brain and body there's an emergency. It sets off alarm bells, anxiety alarm bells. Deep breathing, that will always dial down that response. It puts the brain on an even keel and helps maintain a sense of calm.
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1: Coming up, nearly 80% of dating app users now say they are just burned out. And experts say doom swiping may be to blame. We'll talk about this one next.
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1: More 96.1, John Tesh here. Time for some dating intelligence, and if you've ever opened a dating app feeling hopeful, only to end up feeling rejected, exhausted, or just plain depressed, well, you're definitely not alone. And now there's a name for this, doom swiping. It's basically doom scrolling, but for dating. And researchers say the apps are designed to keep you stuck in that cycle. A study out of Lancaster University found many swipe-based dating apps work a lot like casinos. Users get just enough reward to keep coming back, like a match, a compliment, or a message. But people rarely get enough satisfaction to leave the app for good. That's because dating apps are businesses. The longer you stay single and searching, the more money they make. So it's no surprise that a recent Forbes survey found nearly 80% of dating app users report burnout, serious burnout. Therapists say endless swiping and ghosting and superficial chatting leaves people emotionally drained. And one study found users spent only about 2 seconds looking at a profile photo before deciding yes or no, before swiping left or right. So if swiping feels more draining than exciting, it's time to log off, say the experts, the psychotherapists, because more singles are now looking for love the old-fashioned way in real life.
2: Intelligence for Your Life with John Tesh.
1: And coming up, no matter what your career goals are, experts say there are some essential work skills that employers will be seeking for years to come. So we have a list of must-have courses experts say everybody should take because they teach skills that will be in demand very soon.
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1: All right, my intelligent friends, if you're looking for a new job or you want to switch careers, experts say there are some essential work skills that employers are looking for now and will be seeking for years to come. The list comes from the career matchmaking site Velvet Jobs, and most colleges and adult ed schools have courses in these must-have skills. In a moment, I'll tell you which online courses I take and the platforms I use. So first of all, marketing and branding skills you're going to want to study. The thinking is that just about every company has a website and social media presence these days. If you know what it takes to help a company generate more likes and followers, it often translates into more opportunities for your advancement. Amen to this. I actually do take courses like this on Udemy and Teachable. Very valuable. Also, consider taking a statistics course, because the more technology improves, the more data becomes available for companies to collect and analyze. And researchers say the people who can make sense of all that data are invaluable to businesses, so they know how to allocate their money and time. It can be a very basic statistics course. Again, you can get it online. I like the courses on Udemy and Teachable, as I said, and there are plenty of great tutorials I use every day on YouTube.
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0: Hey, it's John Tesh on More 96.1. So, in the interest of full disclosure, we're having a wedding soon in our family.
1: Yes, we are.
0: And we've been adding up the thing, and we're gonna Connie and I are gonna be paying for this thing for a very long time. But I'm thinking about pulling the plug because I just read this. And by the way, don't say pulling the plug to a guy my age. It's not really.
1: You said it, not me.
0: I did. I just gave myself chills. 7-Eleven convenience stores are offering catering for weddings. They've partnered with Easy Cater to deliver some of their classic items for meetings, offices, and events, even weddings. They're positioning themselves as the go-to for catering if you're trying to save money like me.
1: And
0: the menu will vary depending on which restaurant you order from. So, salads. I've never seen one of those at that. Breakfast sandwiches, hot dogs, pizza, and lunch boxes. No word on Slurpees.
1: Well, I can't imagine the Slurpees travel well. You have to bring the whole machine if you're going to cater with the Slurpee.
0: Bring the machine.
1: Okay.
0: It's better than the chocolate fountain that my daughter wants.
1: Unbelievable.
0: She saw it on
1: internalizing some of their own stuff in their life.
0: She saw it on some show.
1: Now you got to have I need a chocolate fountain, a cheese fountain. Look. I'll just
0: we'll
1: say
0: we'll just all sing. Ba-da-ba-ba.

0: important to you in your life, why not have 7-Eleven cater your wedding or office party or event? But for the rest of us, let's at least cook yourself or something. I don't know.
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1: Time for some travel intelligence, which also happens to be some longevity intelligence. After you hear this, you'll figure out why. Did you know the worst seat on an airplane is a window seat? And it's true whether you're in first class or coach. What's the reason? The American College of Chest Physicians says this is because people in window seats, they tend to sit longer. They tend to move less than people in other seats, which puts them at a higher risk for developing potentially life-threatening blood clots in the legs. And you know what those are? It's deep vein thrombosis.
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0: Intelligence for Your Life on More 96.1. John Tesh here. John Tesh here to help you boost your immune function. All you have to do is eat a fasting mimicking diet. This means you eat normally all month, except for 5 days per month when you eat a low-calorie plant-based diet. According to the USC School of Gerontology, a fasting mimicking diet significantly improves study subjects' immune systems within 3 months. Plus, study subjects lowered their biological age by an average of 2.5 years. That's because a fasting mimicking diet triggers autophagy, which is our cells' own natural cleaning out, recycling system. Autophagy is when cells break down and clear out debris and toxins. You've heard me talk about it. That can slow the progression of age-related health issues. So remember, eat normally all month, except 5 days a month when you go low-cal and plant-based.
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2: 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Check this out. We now know that the more spontaneous your plans are, the happier you'll feel. We're a very spontaneous family here. It's according to a new one-poll survey of 2,000 adults. It found that 80% of us like to think of ourselves as spontaneous, at least when it comes to snap decisions like where to eat lunch and whether or not to try something new. Impulsive people are a whopping 40% more likely to describe themselves as happy, content, and satisfied with their life because spontaneity taps into our brain's hardwired craving for novelty and adventure. And nearly two-thirds of people surveyed said they're open to making some kind of big, unplanned life decision, adopting a pet, booking a last-minute trip, changing careers, or even moving to a new city. And good news, among those who say they've done something like that in the past, more than half said they felt happier as a result. I love it. I practice it. The power of being spontaneous.
3: Intelligence for your life.
2: Alrighty, coming up, sitting in a sauna is another big trend now. And a new study finds that just 30 minutes in a sauna can trigger a big surge in immune cells in your body. I'll share the science supporting this next.
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1: I hope your night's going great, Shenandoah Valley. It's more 96.1. Let's talk about your health and the sauna. The folks in Scandinavia knew about this, what, hundreds of years ago? A new study in the journal Temperature looked at what happens to your immune system after a sauna session. The researchers had participants sit in a sauna for half an hour at roughly 163 degrees Fahrenheit, and they found that just one 30-minute sauna session can trigger a surge of immune cells right into your bloodstream. We're talking about white blood cells, the ones that help your body fight off illness. They jumped quickly after the sauna. But here's what surprised the researchers. Of the dozens of immune signaling chemicals they tracked, almost none changed. In other words, the body sent out more immune soldiers without sending a full alarm. That means the body is increasing what's called immune surveillance, basically keeping watch for threats without triggering inflammation. That's good. And it didn't matter if people use saunas all the time or almost never. The immune response was the same. The study backs up previous research that shows regular sauna use is linked to a lower risk for stroke, high blood pressure, and cardiovascular disease. So go ahead, enjoy a relaxing sauna session because it's quietly helping your body stay on guard. Of course, always talk to your doctor if you've never done this before or you have some medical issues, please.
2: Now that's intelligence for your life.
1: And coming up, coffee is, of course, far and away the number one most consumed beverage on the planet. And the most common question people ask about coffee is coffee good for my health? So a study in the New England Journal of Medicine says, for the most part, yes. However, they're saying it's a trade-off. So I'll walk you through the latest coffee health news from the experts. Stand by.
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1: All right, coffee lovers, I count myself among you. I might be your leader at this point. There's something new to keep in mind, according to experts. The more coffee you and I drink, the more physically active we're going to be, but the less sleep we'll get. I've been having a problem with this, so maybe this is the reason. So this comes from a new study of coffee drinkers in the New England Journal of Medicine. The participants in the study were told they could drink as much caffeinated coffee as they wanted for 2 days, followed by 2 days of no coffee. And then they repeated this pattern for 2 weeks while wearing devices to track their fitness, heart health, sleep habits, and more. Hope they paid these people a lot of money. The result: on days when people drank the coffee, they took 1,000 extra steps on average compared to days when they didn't drink the coffee. But they also lost about a half an hour of sleep on average. And the more coffee people drank, the more extreme the results, which suggests there's a definite health trade-off to consuming coffee. Because on the plus side, of course, taking 1,000 extra steps a day is associated with a 10% lower risk of dying from any cause, including cancer, diabetes, and depression. But we also know a lack of sleep is detrimental to our health. That's why researchers say if your goal is to have more energy and motivation, the study confirms a cup or two of coffee a day is going to help. But if you're already, like me, struggling to get good sleep, you and I may want to skip drinking coffee until our sleep improves, or cut way back, or stop drinking it early in the day. Yeah? Okay.

0: Good evening, Shenandoah Valley. It's more 96.1. Here's a power tip for you. This won't be a problem for me because I never have an empty stomach. Don't shop on an empty stomach is the advice, no matter what you're buying. According to the University of Minnesota, shopping on an empty stomach makes us more likely to buy anything, not just food, because hunger activates the brain's reward-seeking system.
1: Look,
0: maybe that's why I bought that Porsche years ago.
1: Low blood sugar insanity?
0: Yeah.
1: Look, man, I fast every day. I go, 18 to 20 hours without eating. And if I pick up the kids on my way home and I haven't eaten yet and we stop to get groceries, let me just tell you, the amount of like processed food and snack food that makes its way into our cart is much higher than if I've eaten. So when I'm fasting and I go shopping, by the way, online shopping, same thing. Just way more impulsive.
0: Even worse because you're not being judged.
1: Right. Way more impulsive in the decisions that I make. If it's food, it's not good for you food. If it's other things, it's all impulsive purchases.
0: Yeah, like a Porsche.
1: Okay. Some of us don't have the disposable income to buy a Porsche as a...
0: $223 a month for the rest of your life. It's not a problem.
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1: All right, this is important. A new email scam is hitting people's inboxes and conning them out of a lot of money. So it goes something like this. You get an email from an unknown sender that includes a picture of your house and address, followed by a threat. Don't even try to hide from this. I've got footage of you doing embarrassing things in your home. So like a lot of other scams, this one uses specific personal information to deceive people into sending money. 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Al Iverson is a cyber expert. 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Now, these scammers don't have the time or ability to actually hack into your email accounts or your computer or webcam. 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
2: 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Play Can't Beat Raven. 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This is an unfair advantage that you get that Raven does not get. The first two answers to the next five questions. Answer to question number one is mouthwash. 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

0: 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Welcome back to Intelligence for Your Life. Are you like me? This happened to me last weekend. You came back from your picnic or your barbecue covered in bug bites. You can kill the itch by crushing a fresh basil leaf in your fingers and rubbing it on the bite. A study from Harvard University found that basil contains compounds that soothe the itch and calm irritated skin. So remember, crushed basil soothes your bug bites.
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1: During the war, neighbors shared labor, tools, crops, and protection. 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
2: 496.1 Shenandoah Valley weather.
3: Clear skies early this morning with a low at 55. Later today, mostly sunny and 84. Friday, partly sunny and 87. Saturday, partly sunny and 88. Sunday, some thunderstorms around with a high at 85. From the News Talk 92.1 and 550 WSVA Weather Center, I'm Frank Welt.
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3: Clear skies early this morning with a low at 55. Later today, mostly sunny and 84. Friday, partly sunny and 87. Saturday, partly sunny and 88. Sunday, some thunderstorms around with a high at 85. From the News Talk 92.1 and 550 WSBA Weather Center, I'm Frank Wilt.
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1: 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Shenandoah Valley weather.
4: Clear skies early this morning with a low at 55. Later today, mostly sunny and 84. Friday, partly sunny and 87. Saturday, partly sunny and 88. Sunday, some thunderstorms around.

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1: $1,900. 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If you know your stuff, you'll have your chance to go head-to-head against Raven. 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The first two answers to the next five questions. 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
2: 96.1 Shenandoah Valley weather.
1: Clear skies early this morning with a low at 55. Later today, mostly sunny and 84. Friday, partly sunny and 87. Saturday, partly sunny and 88. Sunday, some thunderstorms around with a high at 85. From the News Talk 92.1 and 550 WSVA Weather Center, I'm Frank Welt.
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1: You're heading out on vacation. What are the top things you pack? One dude has been to every country in the world, and he says you only need these five things. And I can guarantee you, you've probably never touched four of them. It's coming up next.

0: How's 81 looking this morning, Shenandoah Valley?
1: It's Anna and Raven.
2: What are the five things that you must have when you're traveling this summer? It's that time of year where you're starting to plan some vacation travel. And this list, with the exception of number one, is not a single thing I bring.
1: Is that right? What list is this?
2: This is by a man who has traveled to nearly every country in the world. And he says that you really only need five essentials when you're packing. A Starbucks instant coffee packet? Never packed that in my life.
1: I don't know what that is.
2: Earplugs for noisy hotels and city streets?
1: Okay.
2: What?
1: I mean, I have headphones for that, but okay.
2: Number three, a merino wool t-shirt? That seems very specific.
1: I don't like wool, all right? It's scratchy. I don't dig it.
2: He says it could be worn for days without smelling. Who's tested that theory?
1: I mean, if you need to worry about something like that, if you're wearing the same clothes for multiple days, scent is not really your biggest problem, I'm guessing.
2: I have a travel sweater. I have a sweater that every time I'm on a plane or I have to go long distances, I wear it. It's like my go-to comfy sweater because it always keeps me warm, mm-hmm. and I could also use it as a pillow.
1: But if I saw you leave in that sweater and I saw you 4 days later, I would think you were in some sort of distress.
2: No, I'd be wearing the same sweater. Okay. You wouldn't even realize it. I actually wear it here multiple times. You've never noticed and like that I wear it all the time.
1: What else is on his list?
2: A backpack instead of a rolling.

0: I wear it. It's like my go-to comfy sweater because it always keeps me warm, mm-hmm. and I could also use it as a pillow.
1: But if I saw you leave in that sweater and I saw you 4 days later, I would think you were in some sort of distress.
0: No, I'd be wearing the same sweater. Okay. You wouldn't even realize it. I actually wear it here multiple times. You've never noticed and like that I wear it all the time.
1: What else is on his list?
0: A backpack instead of a rolling somewhere to plug in your stuff to power up your devices.
1: To be fair, I don't even own one.
0: Really?
1: I do not have a battery pack.
0: I've had many over the years, mm-hmm. and I've had none that have stood the test of time.
1: Yeah.
0: My friend has one, Danielle, that she's trying to sell me on. She paid $80 for it.
1: Okay.
0: To me, that seemed like too much money.
1: Excessive.
0: Right? Like, can't you just bring a plug? You could get them for like $3.
1: I feel like you walk into the right seminar and they're giving them to you. So right. I don't know how important it is. But to me, it's just like carrying an extra cell phone, so I don't usually want it. I'll find a plug somewhere, or you'll find me after. When you're traveling, what are your essentials?
0: Snacks.
1: Yeah.
0: Especially because we have so many dietary restrictions in my family, I have to have stuff for all of us to eat because when we get hangry, it's not pretty.
1: Yeah, that's mom stuff.
0: Number two, my laptop. I have to be able to power up and do whatever I need to do whenever I need to work on.
1: Right.
0: Doesn't make sense when you're going on vacation, but that's what I do.
1: That's how you like to fill time.
0: Yeah. And my sweater, that sweater I talked about, that black sweater comes with me everywhere I go.
1: Yeah. I don't know if...
2: It's hard for me to say I'm sorry.
3: And sticks.
2: Is it any wonder I've got too much?
3: My 20th at Jiffy Lube Live. Sign up now at more961.com.
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0: If your daughter's having her middle school graduation, she has one request. She doesn't want one person there. 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
2: One problem.
4: My daughter wants to do a spa weekend for her 16th birthday.
3: And I'm being deprived of going there because I'm a guy?
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0: All right, Gabby, you got to be happy to hear that, right?
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0: Every day a couple joins us and let us know what their disagreement is about, and you decide who's right. Today it's an ex-couple, a divorced couple, Grace and Jacob. Grace, what's going on?
5: Our daughter is graduating from 8th grade. You know, Jacob has a new girlfriend. Our daughter really does not like. It's her day, and I don't want this girlfriend coming to the graduation or our family gathering afterward. I just really want it to be about our daughter, and Jacob thinks he should be able to bring his new girlfriend.
0: Okay.
1: How long have you guys been divorced?
5: 5 years.
1: Okay. Jacob, how long have you been dating this new girl?
6: About 8 months.
1: Okay, so, I mean, a long time. She's hardly the new girlfriend. Your daughter also spends time with you. Is it a shared custody situation?
6: Yeah, I get weekends.
1: And your girlfriend is often present. Do you live together?
6: We don't live together.
1: Okay, so, Jacob, what's your side of this? I mean, if your daughter doesn't really want her there, what's the deal?
6: She's an 8th grade kid. She doesn't get to decide what happens in my life. She has to accept that this is the love of my life. And that going forward, that she's going to be around.
0: Okay. Why isn't she like her? What has happened? Or is it just bitterness?
1: Right? As a child of divorce, and somebody who's been married and divorced myself, kids typically, unfortunately, they're used at pawns at different times or whatever, or they pick sides regardless.
0: Right, but does she actually spend time with her, or does she just stay clear of her when she's around?
6: My girlfriend tries to make an effort,
1: yeah.
6: But unfortunately, I think our daughter still really wishes that me and her mom were together.
5: I think our daughter wishes Jacob was dating somebody his own age.
0: Oh, how old is she?
5: She's 29. And
0: okay.
5: We're in our 40s.
0: Okay.
1: I mean, again, though, really, just in 8th grade, do you care about that? Or you just care that your mom and your dad aren't together? Let me just get into your business here a little bit more. Grace, do you make comments about his girlfriend being young?
5: I acknowledge it. I'm not going out of my way to speak down. I want Jacob to move on. Mm-hmm. You know, we're not getting back together. And it's not a matter of, like, yeah, trying to speak ill of some people.
1: But it comes up in conversation, and your daughter is not immune to your energy. Would that be an acknowledgement that is fair to say?
5: Yeah, I think that's fair, but I mean, they spend alone time together where I'm not around. She can form her own decisions, and if she doesn't like her, I mean, our daughter is very friendly, she's outgoing, so I trust her judge of character, and even if I didn't, it's her day. If she doesn't want somebody at her graduation, I don't care who it is, they shouldn't come.
1: This is interesting to me, and just the fact is, I could not agree with you more if it was a high school graduation. But 8th grade, to me, is completely different. That's just me.
0: Jacob, does your girlfriend know that your daughter does not like her?
6: Yes, she does.
0: And does she know that she does not want her at her graduation?
6: I have not communicated that to her.
0: If you did, would she still go knowing that she was unwanted?
6: No, she wouldn't go. But I'm the one who really wants her to go because our child needs to know that this is for real.
0: All right, let's see. I mean, if Grace and Jacob's daughter, who's graduating 8th grade, doesn't want the new girlfriend there, does she have a say? She's still a child.
1: 1-800-330-9999. Whose side are you on? It's the Couples Court with Anna and Raven.
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0: She's graduating eighth grade, their daughter, and she does not want dad's boyfriend there. Girlfriend, excuse me. You know, I understand how this gets tough when you have a relationship where your parents are divorced and you're not happy about it. And what's been going on is Grace and Jacob, they didn't divorce 5 years. They're fine. They, you know, they have a good relationship with their daughter. But
1: I mean,
0: their
1: they have a good enough one.
0: Yeah. And she says, I don't want dad's new girlfriend there. And Grace says, she doesn't want her there. Like, just don't bring her. She's 29 years old. She's got a lot of animosity towards her. Like, what's the big deal? It's one day. It's our daughter's day.
1: You know, I've got a question because I get how all these things get weird here. But what does her age have to do with it whatsoever? It's not like dad's 100 or 60. If he's 40, if they're 40, why did mom bring that up? Why did she mention that? You want to create a situation where somebody doesn't like somebody? Tone, inflection, all those things, they make a big difference. Sounds like there could be some of that still going on.
0: But Jacob says, like, I'm the adult. I'm the adult,
1: right.
0: And I want her.
1: I choose.
0: I want her to know that this woman is important to me and she's going to be in our lives. Do you bring her anyway? What do you think? 1-800-330-9999. Hey, it's Anna and Raven. Whose side are you on?
17: Hey, this is Jonathan. I'm on mom's side. Sounds like dad's being very selfish. Regardless, you know, if this is going to be the love of his life, you put your daughter first for one day and sacrifice, you know, being with your young, hip girlfriend. There's going to be creative resentment also if he forces his girlfriend onto the family.
1: Could. I mean, resentment's pretty much already present, but I understand what you're saying, right?
0: Whose side are you on? 1-800-330-9999. It's a couple's court.

0: Good morning, Shenandoah Valley. We're Anna and Raven on More 96.1.
1: Do you just listen to what your eighth grader says to you, or do you ignore her feelings altogether? Grace and Jacob are not a couple. They are divorced. They've been divorced for 5 years, and they have a daughter who is graduating eighth grade, and they're having a ceremony at the school and a luncheon afterwards. And their daughter has requested one thing, that Jacob does not take his new 29-year-old girlfriend that he's been dating for 8 months because she doesn't like her and doesn't want her there. She's embarrassed.
2: Yeah, it's an uncomfortable situation. Jacob says, you know, she's in eighth grade, right? And I get it why she would be upset about this or not happy, but this can't go on forever, and this has been going on for plenty long enough. It's an important day. This woman's going to be part of our family moving ahead. I feel like this is a time to do it. But, you know, the argument being basically is this is not the time, right? That's what Grace is saying, is that you want to do this, you know, what you're doing with your life is your business, but another time is fine. We don't need to force this on our daughter this day.
1: And Jacob even says it. If his girlfriend knew that she wasn't wanted, she wouldn't want to go.

0: whose side are you on today? What do you think about this?
1: Well, I'm on the side of the mom because I'm just thinking, even though it's eighth grade, this is a monumental time for this child. And if they already don't get along within the 8 months. And I feel like if the girlfriend knew, she also wouldn't want to go. So I feel like for this day, you could just be, you know, mom and dad graduation, and then eventually just try to work it in better. But this is going to make the relationship worse with the child if you force this lady on her during the graduation.
0: Hi, Alisa. What do you think? Whose side are you on today?
2: I'm on mom's side. Even though this girl is still a child, taking her right to make a decision away is not okay. And this is not the time and place to test out whether or not she knows this relationship is real.
3: The verdict is in. Jury foreman, what are the results?
4: Grace, our audience agreed with you today. It really is your daughter's decision. And if she feels uncomfortable, why do you want to make her sad on a day that should be happy? I mean, Jacob, if you just let your girlfriend know, hey, we need a little more time and she's not comfortable with this. I mean, how upset would your girlfriend be if she found out that she wasn't wanted there? You fought for her to be there to make the day uncomfortable for your daughter.
5: Yeah, I think you're probably right on that. I don't like the idea of our daughter choosing, but I think that there's a better way to go about it. So maybe at the dinner or something afterwards, I can somehow find a way, but maybe not at the graduation for her to come.
0: I think that a conversation is warranted, Jacob. I mean, your daughter, as Grace said, is not a child, right? She's not a baby. On the other hand, she's not fully grown either, right? So, you know, you need to explain to her that, you know what? I'm going to respect your wishes because I want you to enjoy yourself. And if my girlfriend knew, she wouldn't be happy anyways. But this is where my life is at, and this is where it's headed. Everybody has to come to terms with that. Grace, you got the votes. Voters understand where you're coming from. Protect your daughter at all costs, basically.
6: I'm glad people see it my way. I just think a graduation is not the time to try to teach her some sort of lesson. Yeah, let her have her day. We can talk later.
0: Yeah, you might be right. Or you could talk ahead of time, too. That way she has time to understand what that impact is of her decision before, and she can, you know, maybe reconsider or maybe not.
4: All right, if you have a problem, too, send an email, couplescore@annonraven.com.
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15: 496.1 Shenandoah Valley weather.
8: Mostly sunny skies today, high 84. Winds will be south at 3 to 6 miles per hour. Clear tonight with a low at 60. Partly sunny tomorrow.

0: tomorrow with a high of 89, and Saturday partly sunny and 92. 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
2: In case you're counting down the seconds for Office Romance to drop, we said the wrong thing. It's not on Hulu. It's on Netflix.
3: Oh, okay.
2: Yeah, so get ready for that, J-Lo.
3: We're just waiting there. Thank you, J-Lo, with bated breath.
2: Yeah. speaking of bated breath, imagine being the best principal you can be, and then you get fired or dismissed from your job because of the quote you put in the student's yearbook. What could that quote possibly be? It's coming up next.
3: Embarrassing.
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0: It's Ann on Raisin on More 96.1.
1: I did not put that quote in the yearbook, nor did I approve that quote to be in the yearbook.
0: Imagine a high school principal. She said it. She got put on administrative leave. But why?
1: I did not put that quote in the yearbook, nor did I approve that quote to be in the yearbook.
0: Why did she not approve that quote to be in the yearbook?
2: I mean, I'm guessing it was offensive for somebody.
0: Oh.
2: If she lost her job.
0: Yeah. Yeah. What was that quote?
3: It reads, quote, "Everybody hating, we just call them fans, though." Sound familiar?
4: Everybody hating, we just call them fans, though.
3: It's a lyric straight out of Fetty Wap's Trap Queen, which references drug dealing and strip clubs.
0: Yep, that's it.
2: Why in the world?
0: Yeah.
2: Why in the world would that ever be a thing that would actually happen?
0: And who did it? If she didn't do it and she didn't put the quote in there, who would put a Fetty Wap quote in a yearbook and attribute it to the principal? Like, somebody has to be responsible. Somebody has to know who did that.
2: Did you serve on your yearbook committee?
0: I did not.
2: I'll tell you right now, it was a mess. Okay. Yearbook committee was an absolute mess. Everybody's in there trying to come up with their different ways. And I'll tell you something. It doesn't matter how many people go through the editorial at the end of it. There's always misprints. There's always a screw up. They had to send back all of ours one year.
0: Yeah.
2: All of them to get them reprinted.
0: I remember every year there would be like 2 weeks after they came out, we would get like a piece of paper.
2: That's what I'm saying. That would say something else in it, and they'd be like, oh, insert this to page 33.
0: Right, exactly.
2: You'd be like, what?
0: Yeah.
2: Yeah.
0: I started thinking about the yearbook quote because not everybody had a yearbook quote. That was a thing. Sophia, producer Justin, Raven, I had one. Sophia, I have my yearbook right there. Can you read the quote right by the side of my face?
5: Yep. The sun won't shine forever, so while it's here, we might as well shine together.
6: Yo, the sun don't shine forever, but as long as it's here, then we might as well shine together. Better now than never. Business before pleasure.
2: If I keep playing it, I feel like you're going to end up incarcerated like him.
0: I'm going to lose my job just like this principal did.
2: I'm going to leave that one out.
0: I was now, you know, looking back, I'm like, maybe P. Diddy wasn't the person I should quote in my senior yearbook and try to model my life like.
2: At the time, though.
0: Right.
2: You thought it was big, bold maneuver, you know, a big statement right there. And you were like, this is how I'm going to live my life.
0: Sophia, what was your quote?
5: My quote was a line from New Girl.
0: Mm-hmm.
5: Nick Miller said, "I'm not convinced I know how to read. I've just memorized a lot of words."
7: I'm not convinced I know how to read. I've just memorized a lot of words.
0: That was good. Which one is better, that one or P. Diddy?
2: To me, I mean, they're both things that I would forget, to be honest. Okay, all right.
0: Justin, how about you?
8: Yeah, see where this is going. So I used...
2: this is going to be all deep.
0: Socrates.
8: It is.
0: Gonna be like,
8: from my Latin class, one of my favorite Latin phrases, which also appeared in my favorite comic as a high school comic reader from Watchmen. The quote is, "Quis custodiet ipsos custodes."
0: Oh, good. That's,
8: which is,
2: and what does that mean?
8: It's from Juvenal. The Latin satirist. It means who watches the watchman or who guards the guardians.
7: I'm not convinced I know how to read. I've just memorized a lot of words.
0: Yeah.
5: We're so different.
0: I know. How do we all end up in the same room together?
6: Yo, the sun don't shine forever.
0: I don't, you know what?
2: It's kind of scary, actually.
0: Right. Yeah. Raven, what was yours?
2: I don't really remember, to tell you the truth.
0: How do you not remember what you're
2: saying? Because I probably didn't say something as deep as the three of you individuals.
0: Well, very deep.
2: I mean, I don't really recall. I mean, I guess we could call my wife. We could find out. I don't have my yearbook
0: call Alicia.
2: Here.
0: Yeah, we're going to call Alicia. Let's figure out where you're. I want to. Okay. We have quite a variety of quotes here.
2: Coin flip on whether this could be a good or bad idea.
0: Let's
2: right
0: see
2: now.
0: Let's see what Raven's is. That's next.
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1: A principal was put on administrative leave because the quote that she presented to the students in the yearbook was a Fetty Wap lyric.
2: Bad choice.
1: She says she didn't do it, but nobody really knows, you know, who did.
2: Once you're on leave, doesn't that mean that they're firing you?
1: I guess.
2: Doesn't that mean that it's like basically over at that point?
1: She says she's got her lawyer, though, and she's going to fight it.
2: Well.
1: The line was, everybody hating, we just call them fans, though. The problem is the song. The song has a little bit more into it that would be offensive to a lot of parents, you know?
2: I don't remember my principal's quote. I don't remember my quote.
1: Well, that's the whole thing. I quoted P. Diddy, which in retrospect, not the greatest decision when you're 17 years old, but yeah. I didn't know.
2: Forget it either.
1: No, I remembered it forever. So we're going to call Raven's wife, Alicia, to find out what was his. It's next.
2: Let's see if she can dig out my yearbook.
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0: Nick.
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2: A principal was put on administrative leave because she says that she didn't put this quote in the yearbook, but they're saying she did. She quoted a song from Fetty Wap.
3: Sound familiar?
4: Everybody hating, we just call them fans, though.
2: Everybody hating, we just call them fans, though. But that song in general, not the best song, especially not for students.
1: Somebody's got to be held accountable for this, Anna. Whoever was the editor of the yearbook, I would start with them and then go to the principal.
2: They'd be like 16 years old. Like, what are they going to do? I quoted P. Diddy.
5: Yo, the sun don't shine forever, but as long as it's here, then we might as well shine.
1: Yeah, maybe not a great choice
2: no,
1: in reflection.
2: Now looking back, Raven doesn't remember his senior quote, so we thought we'd call his wife Alicia to dig out his yearbook.
6: Hello.
1: Hey, babe. I know you're busy, but Anna and I, we need you to do something.
6: Okay.
1: All right. Go upstairs in the what was the office going to be, the baby room, and find my yearbook. I think it's in my closet.
2: Oh, like she has nothing better to do right now. You couldn't tell her to do this before?
1: I mean, what? If I had told her before, she would have been like, I'm not doing that. Right. We had to call and put her on the spot.
6: Great. I'm excited.
1: It should be on the shelves on the left-hand side. I believe it's still in there.
6: I wish Anna could see this closet.
1: Oh, no. I wish nobody could see this closet.
6: I'm searching for. I mean, I don't.
1: It's perfectly.
6: I don't see any yearbook.
1: You don't see it? There should be a yellow one and a black one. They're like, you know, thin hardcover.
2: Why don't they live here like mine does?
1: Because, I mean, this is not where I hold my entire life. You want my yearbook to live here at the station?
2: The amount of time we've had to go to our yearbook is ridiculous. And every single time we have to do the same protocol.
1: Well, if she doesn't find it in the closet, then it is probably here.
2: When we're not talking about...
1: Can you stop talking and let her concentrate?
2: I mean, she's got to find it. Did you find it, Alicia?
6: No, it's a disaster in here. I can't find anything in here.
1: You see other books, right? Like, it's probably laying flat or whatever, something sitting on it. I don't know. I mean, again, it would be next to the yellow one. I'm thinking there's a yellow one and then there's a
6: black only one.
1: Okay. What's it say? Is it vinyl?
6: Yeah. Okay. 1993.
1: Word. Open it up. Find your boy. And don't say anything about my rayon shirt or acid wash jeans.
2: Embarrassing.
1: Yeah.
6: You were the class president?
1: Yeah. At least once. I ruled everything. Is there a quote there?
6: What?
1: I ruled everything, I mean, Alicia. Everything.
6: How did I not know
1: much
6: this?
1: Like I do in our household now that I'm an adult.
2: It's shocking to me.
6: You were a student council? How did I not know any of this?
1: Because you just think I'm some sort of jerk. I was awesome.
2: She's like,
1: I was awesome forever.
2: You were dumb. She's like, I knew.
1: All right. Is there
2: age,
1: a quote there?
2: Idiot.
1: Is there any quote? I don't even remember if I did a quote.
6: Yeah.
2: Read it out loud.
1: All right.
2: Please.
1: What's the quote?
6: I think this is a quote. I'm not sure. There's a bunch of letters.
1: Okay, what's it say?
6: I mean, it's a bunch of letters that don't make sense.
1: Can you read it, please?
6: HTP,
1: that's my posse.
6: Mm-hmm. Oh God, are you shouting out some girlfriend? I got to read this.
1: Oh God,
6: on
1: can you
6: terrible.
1: Can you hurry up, lady? We got the show.
6: Okay.
1: It's going to be over.
6: CSDJEHKCMM.
1: Oh, that's all my homies. That's not a girl. Yeah. Okay.
6: Mm-hmm.
1: Uh huh.
6: Posse.
1: Yep. Told you.
2: Posse.
6: Oh, okay. Yep. PMDNLPBCMMGG.
1: I don't know. I had a lot of posse.
2: Here's what it is. That's not your quote.
1: You know what? Can you take a photo and just.
6: There's more. Oh, there's more.
2: No,
6: Mom, Mr. C, Fig, Sarah, thanks for all. Lunch table, skipping, CS, we're on top.
1: Yep.
6: This is insane.
1: Word.
2: That's not your quote. God. That's what you write underneath your picture.
1: Listen, you're not here to judge.
6: I love Christine.
1: Oh.
6: Disgusting.
1: That was
6: stupid. I know Christine.
2: That was dumb.
1: That was dumb. Thank you, darling. This has been fun.
2: Yeah, thanks, Alicia.
6: Great.
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5: Coming up, it's Pick'em News. 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
6: It's an awesome responsibility. Thank you.
5: This week has some great selections. 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A man charged after another kindergarten graduation brawl. Again, that's like two in a week at a kindergarten.
6: Don't start nothing, won't be nothing, five-year-old.
5: The baby involved in this one.
6: Oh, gosh.
5: Or how about the crime-fighting priest? All our priests should be crime-fighting.
6: I think I read about that guy.
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6: Good job, Mr. Priest.
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2: Three news stories that are trending right now, but you only get to hear about one. Raven picks which one it is.
0: I am your leader.
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0: I am. Please, lay it on me.
2: Number one, priest from Detroit becomes crime fighter with a great tagline.
0: Nice.
2: Number two, man charged after fist fight at a kindergarten graduation.
0: I mean, really, is that even a crime anymore? I was here to defend myself.
2: Number three, man family shocked to find stranger in dad's coffin.
0: As entertaining as that one seems as it might be, I'm going to let bygones be bygones because it is a coffin after all and somebody's already deceased at this point. I'm going to go with crime-fighting priest, please.
2: Excellent choice. Excellent choice.
0: Because believe it or not, this is the second crime-fighting priest I've heard about this week.
2: Yeah, that's what they do now. They fight crime.
0: You know what? That's what I want out of my pastor. I'll tell you right now.
2: A priest ran down an 18-year-old suspect who was accused of stealing a car before crashing it outside of St. Joseph's Shrine in Detroit. Here is the priest talking about what happened.
3: Grabbed him, put him down. He was resisting a lot, trying to run away, definitely. And I had to, unfortunately, give him a few punches and hurt my hand a little bit.
2: Wait a minute. Twice.
0: This priest is a little bit more proactive than I expected to hear about. Typically,
2: full priest wear.
0: Where's all that turn the other cheek stuff going on there? Wouldn't he forgive them and, you know, ask him to come back for confession?
2: No, punched him twice in the head.
0: Wow.
2: Hurt his hand doing it. Had to hit him hard.
0: You know what? Watch where you're driving. Mm. Don't commit crimes, all right?
2: A priest dressed as a priest, like in the clerical attire,
0: yeah.
2: And then all of a sudden you just see him pounding with his fist.
0: I ain't mad at him.
2: No, of course not. He stole a car.
0: Yeah.
2: He went into crime fighter mode. And he talked about, like, he had to do other things, too.
0: Mm.
3: Making sure that there was no threat, since I didn't know if he had a gun, if he had a weapon. It was definitely suspicious behavior, and as soon as I had the police officers take care of this gentleman, I rushed back to the lady, make sure she needed the anointing of the six, blessing or something.
2: He was like, let me get right
0: full
2: back to
0: service.
2: Work. Full bat, right back to
0: full
2: work.
0: Full service, this
2: yep.
0: guy. You know what? If I was in his neighborhood, I'm joining. I'm at least coming down for Sunday. I gotta check you out at least once, bud.
3: Had to do my prayers as usual right. and have dinner with the community.
4: Wow. Just another day in the D.
2: Just another day in the D.
0: Right, then he went to community dinner. This guy was the toast of the town that night. You know that everybody was talking about this priest. I mean, listen, I know vanity is not something we're supposed to observe, but sir, you were reveling in it that day.
2: He held that guy down, held him down.
0: Yeah, and then after he was like, I'm super priest.
2: Did I ever tell you about my text chain with my bishop?
0: I can't. No.
2: So a while ago, my daughter got her first communion this year. So mm-hmm. we had a meeting with the bishop, from my diocese. And
0: sure.
2: he said, I've got this new text line that I want everybody to sign up for.
0: Is that right?
2: So, you know, when the... I believe if the bishop tells you to do something, you probably just do it.
0: Yeah,
2: so
0: yeah.
2: Every day at 3 p.m., the bishop texts us something to say Hail Mary for.
0: Mm-hmm.
2: And at first, like, you know, you don't think it's going to be anything interesting. It makes me giggle. And I don't know if he's actually sending it or...
0: They have like a snarky social person?
2: I don't know.
0: No.
2: But there's many that have included you in my prayers, Raven.
0: Is that right?
2: Yeah. For those... with whom we work each day.
0: Yeah.
2: May we never tire of being kind.
0: Do you
2: Hail
0: think that,
2: Mary, full of grace.
0: Do you think that he is, he's listening, and so he knows what days to push and what days not to?
2: Maybe. Like, oh, it's like Caggiano's right here. It's like we're sitting right next to me.
0: Say your Hail Marys and get ready to go to the community dinner because they are toasting you tonight.
2: Yep,
0: Anna Zapp.
2: Yep.
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1: Scratch It for the Graduate is back. I love this. We did this last year for the first time, and I had so much fun with it. I said, we're going to do this every single year.
2: Yeah, so, I mean, we didn't make anybody a millionaire, but it was just the beginning.
1: Right. Somebody won $10. That was cool. So I have told...
2: Was it?
1: It was fun. It was exciting. I have, to me, it's exciting. I have a stack of scratch-off tickets here that I bought. They're all $2 scratch-off tickets. If you have a graduate that is graduating high school or college, or if you are somebody graduating high school or college.
2: Yeah, it's got to be this year, too.
1: Yeah, can't this do
2: that
1: year. Thing.
2: Like, we had people calling last time that they got so excited about it. They were like, yeah, I graduated 8 years ago.
1: But no.
2: Not our issue.
1: No. It's
2: not
1: this
2: what we're
1: year.
2: Doing today.
1: No, class of 2026. If right. you're part of this class, you can call 1-800-330-9999. We want to know why you're so great, what you accomplished, or what your child accomplished, and then we're going to scratch one of these scratch-offs in your honor, and whatever you win, you win. We'll just Venmo you the money.

0: Good morning, Port Republic. Did you grow up with a naked mom?
1: I saw this two people talking about this on Instagram, and it really caught my attention.
2: It's like you either grew up in a naked mom house or a not naked mom house.
3: Uh-huh.
2: And the people who like didn't grow up in a naked mom house have sort of a different vision of like nudity and like, I don't
4: life
2: even know,
4: general.
2: Life in general.
1: Yep. It's 100% accurate.
5: She sounds like she's had a lot of coffee.
1: Well, you know how it goes.
4: Yeah, no.
1: Also,
5: all right, so
1: also
5: define,
1: what we sound like.
5: Define okay. For me what a naked mom house is.
1: A naked mom. Well, he says.
6: If you grew up in a naked mom house, if something spills, you're not terrified. You're just going to get the rag and to clean it.
1: He thinks that it's more like if your mom is very proper and is very like strict.
5: That's the reverse of naked. If she's naked, she's
1: right.
5: You know,
1: she's
5: like
1: a fully
5: loose
1: clothed
5: and relaxed.
1: Mom. She's a fully clothed mom. But
5: okay,
1: naked moms tend to be a little bit more relaxed. And
5: yeah.
1: Whatever.
5: Hippies.
1: I am purposely a naked mom. I am always like I take off my clothes in front of my kids all the time. Now I wonder.
5: Wait a minute. I mean, he went from cleaning up a spill. You're immediately going to nudity.
1: Yeah, no,
5: okay.
1: I'm a naked mom.
5: Okay.
1: Like, so I don't ever hide if I'm getting changed.
5: Yeah, but you have daughters.
1: Well, that's what I wonder. Yeah. I wonder if it would be different if I had boys. So I asked the girls.
7: Mm-hmm. Hayden, do you have a naked mom?
8: What?
7: A mom that's always naked. Like, am I always naked?
8: No.
7: But like around the house, not like in public or anything like that.
8: You're only naked when you're either showering or putting on your pajamas.
7: And why are you always in the room when that seems to happen?
8: Because that's when I need you.
1: I always have an attendance, you know, whenever I'm getting changed.
5: You've shared this with me before.
1: Taking a shower. Always.
5: You can't go to the bathroom by yourself.
1: No.
5: Right?
1: Always. They literally will come in and sit on the floor. Or like if I'm in the shower, will come and just sit and talk. It's like their private area. It's like I'm holding therapy on the toilet.
5: I mean, right. Listen, when they're toddlers, that's one thing. I think, you know, it naked around the kids happens plenty of times, right? Because, again, they will follow you.
1: Mm-hmm.
5: I think as they get a little bit older and, of course, you know, you have girls. Again, if you had boys, it might be different.
7: Dakota, do you have a naked mom? Do you think I'm naked all the time?
9: Yeah.
7: What do you mean, yeah?
9: Sometimes at home I see you naked, and sometimes I think, what's your pajamas? Do you just go to bed naked?
7: No, why don't you go to bed naked? If I have pajamas on, you know that.
9: I know, but like, when you're naked, I usually see you naked.
7: And what do you think?
9: Wow, is my mom from Naked or something?
1: Yeah.
5: Well, you know, I guess.
1: To me, I want my girls to know what a woman's body looks like for real.
5: I mean, I didn't know you had a whole full messaging in it. I thought you were
1: theory.
5: Just changing for bed.
1: I thought
5: you were literally just putting your pajamas on, but you're like, I'm doing this for the good of womanhood, and I want you to be straight on. I hear
1: no,
5: with
1: for
5: that.
1: Real. I believe it because I think that they get fed.
5: Uh-huh.
1: I mean, even me.
5: Yes.
1: Look, see,
5: put
1: everybody.
5: All right.
1: Moms, get naked in front of your children. Take off your clothes. Let them

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10: Skies will be sunny today with temperatures in the low and mid 80s. Tonight clear with a low near 60. Partly sunny tomorrow and Saturday with highs in the upper 80s and low 90s. 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
11: I'm a proud naked mom.
12: 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And there's a whole discussion about whether if you had a naked mom, you're better off. Versus one of the moms that would go hide in the bathroom and get changed all the time.
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13: Yeah, a little more tension in the household.
12: I'm a naked mom. Yeah. I never shy away from getting changed in front of my kids or anything like that. But Raven brought up a good point. I have girls, so I don't have sons. If you have a son, were you a naked mom or do you have different protocol in your house? 1-800-330-9999.
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1: You might be a naked mom and you don't even know it. You don't even realize that you're doing it.
2: I mean, I think that you would notice whether or not you had clothes on.
1: I saw an Instagram reel and they were talking about this.
3: It's like you either grew up in a naked mom house or a not naked mom house.
4: Uh-huh.
3: And the people who like didn't grow up in a naked mom house have sort of a different vision of like nudity and like, I don't
5: life
3: even know.
5: General.
3: Life in general.
1: Yeah. And I purposely have no problem taking off my clothes in front of my kids. I do it every single day, no problem, because I want the girls to see what a woman's body looks like and not just what they see on the internet and TV.
2: Am I supposed to salute you?
1: Yes.
2: Congratulations.
1: Thank you.
2: I love that you believe you're doing it for like the advancement of like your gender and whatnot. Like
1: yeah.
2: It's some sort of award.
1: Thank
2: I mean,
1: you.
2: You're really just changing.
1: Well, right. Just taking off my clothes
2: and they
1: putting
2: follow
1: on other clothes
2: you from space to space. But,
1: right.
2: but you do have girls.
1: Yes. And
2: right.
1: then I started thinking about it because I have no problem just taking my clothes off wherever I am in my house.
2: And congratulations.
1: And I don't care if my husband's there, my kids are there, my dog is there. I have no problem. But I have girls. So is it different if you have boys? That's what I want to find out. 1-800-330-9999. Marissa, are you a naked mom and do you have boys?
6: Naked mom, two boys, no girls.
2: Are you naked all the time?
6: I'm not naked all the time. I'm naked when I use the bathroom, uh-huh. change my clothes, just like what Anna said. And now I have a grandson who's 3 years old and he has a naked grandma.
1: Yeah.
2: So wait a minute.
1: Yep.
2: Wait, I mean, you have a grandson. Are you telling me that you're still naked yeah. in front of your adult children and your grandson now? Or you were naked in front of your adult children when they were children?
6: You know, as they were growing up,
2: yeah.
6: same as Anna, the
2: uh-huh.
6: boys came into the shower when I was showering,
2: sure.
6: bathroom when I was showering, to uh-huh. tell me what is going on in the day.
2: Okay, so you don't like walk the halls now for Thanksgiving or anything like that?
6: No. I don't walk the halls.
2: No.
6: I don't walk the halls.
2: Okay.
6: And my husband did not come from a naked mom family,
2: yeah.
6: so he's not used to it. When he's on the toilet, everybody goes into the bathroom.
2: Yeah, and it's shocking
6: has,
2: to him.
6: Like a little meeting.
1: Yeah, you want to know
6: yeah.
1: what? My husband didn't have a naked mom either, and he's always closing the door so we can't go into the bathroom.
2: That's right.
1: Yeah.
2: That's his right. It is the bathroom, for God's sake. I mean, he's going to wipe
6: always,
2: up when he's done.
6: And he always does the, can I get some privacy?
2: I mean, I can't believe that you guys think it's weird.
1: Okay,
2: I mean, he just wants to use the bathroom.
1: No. This is our family home. You
2: yeah.
1: leave your door open
2: yeah.
1: so we can watch you go to the bathroom.
2: Like no, Anna, do you believe you
6: no,
2: were doing it for the advancement of women? Do you believe that? That it was that?
6: I wasn't doing it. Well, obviously no, because
2: no.
6: They're not girls.
2: Right.
6: But my mother was a naked mom.
2: Yeah, so.
1: You grew up in a multi-generation naked mom.
2: Yeah, the nudity yeah. just passed down.
1: Yeah, I hope my kids are naked moms one day, too.
2: That's right. They probably will be.
1: That's my dream for them.
6: And my son is old now, and he still walks into the bathroom if I'm taking a shower to tell me whatever's going on.
1: Yeah.
2: Oh.
1: See?
2: Get out of here.
1: No, it's good. It's good. It's
2: How about
1: good
2: this is
1: thing.
2: My zen space. Yeah. This is my private area.
1: Oh, I like right. it. I like it.
2: All right. Have a great day. Thank you for sharing
1: Thank
2: with
1: you.
2: Us.
7: For WSVA News, I'm Lyndon Kaiser. The Luray woman who was arrested in March after a reported vehicle theft has been indicted. According to online records, a Page County Circuit Court grand jury returned indictments on all five charges that Michelle Blosser faced during a hearing yesterday afternoon. Among those felony charges include carjacking and attempted malicious wounding. On March 19th, officers with Luray Police were dispatched to the 7-Eleven on East Main Street. Upon arrival, they learned that a physical altercation had occurred between a vehicle's owner and a woman. Afterwards, the 39-year-old Blosser allegedly stole the vehicle from its owner and drove it through the front of the store. She was arrested a short time later and is scheduled to return to court on September 30th for a status hearing. Jerry Falwell III says Liberty University owes him money. Falwell says he was fired without cause in 2021 after his father, Jerry Falwell Jr., was forced to resign his position at the university. For WSVA News, I'm Lyndon Kaiser.

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1: Got a lot of sports going on. Which it's not normally something I know a lot about.
2: You
1: got
2: which obviously the way you stated that.
1: Right. There's a lot of sports going on.
3: A lot of sports things.
1: Sports.
3: Sports.
1: Go
3: is big
1: sports.
3: Right now. Right.
1: You got the NBA finals happening. You've got the NHL finals happening. You've got FIFA getting ready to kick balls. That's, everything is happening now.
2: Wow.
1: Everything is happening. But there's always terms that you hear when it comes to these sports that you're not necessarily familiar with, but you use them anyway. What is the history of them? One of the biggest is coming up next. We go together.

0: Thanks for waking up and getting your workday started with us. It's Ann and Raven on More 96.1.
1: They could be hot. They could be cold. Anna and Raven play Am I Close?
2: We were so close!
0: You hear references all the time. You may even say them yourself, but do you really know where they come from? Producer Justin, what are you teaching us about today?
1: Well, it's a very exciting time of year right now. We've got a lot going on in the world of sports. We have the NHL playoffs, which started all the way back on April 18th. And if it goes till the very end, it'll end up on June 17th. And they are competing for the hardest trophy to win in all of sports, the Stanley Cup.
3: 2 months of playoffs till you get to the finals. I mean, that is absolutely extraordinary. I'll just put it right here because it seems like good placement. Yeah, Knicks, take that, San Antonio.
0: What does that have to do with the NHL?
3: Don't worry about it. So what is the question there, Justin?
1: Okay, so the Stanley Cup has a rich, storied, and sometimes funny kind of history here. But what makes it different from other trophies is what I would like to know. And why is it called the Stanley Cup? And what else do you know about it?
0: All right, 30 seconds on the clock. I'll go first because I'll be the first one to admit I have no idea. I don't know why we call it the Stanley Cup. I just assumed it's named after somebody that's dead. And it's like Joe Stanley or Stanley like Frederick or something along that line. And he was really into cups. So he was like, hey, I've got this extra giant cup in my living room.
3: Right.
0: Do you guys want to use this when hockey teams win stuff? And somebody was like, yeah, that's cool. Like, we got no other cups. And that's it.
3: I mean, what else was he going to do with that cup?
0: Right.
3: Good job.
0: Yep.
3: 30 seconds on the clock for myself because I know all about this. 3, 2, 1. Lord Stanley's cup is from the Lord of Stanley, who was a lord because he did many great things. First off, not only was the guy that had lots of big cups, all right, and that cup is made of pewter, not silver. He was the lord of that. But also, he invented helium balloons. Did you know that? And pastrami sandwiches. And everybody knows that when it comes to hockey, what do we like? Pastrami, fist fights, hat tricks, and beer, okay? And Lord Stanley knew all of those things. So he said, you know what, guys? When it gets to the end of the season, you're going to need something all that beer in.
0: That's time.
3: Right.
0: Justin, that seems like a made-up thing. Does the Stanley Cup have anything to do with pastrami?
1: No, nothing at all to do with pastrami.
0: Okay, great.
3: It is made of pewter.
1: It is made of pewter.
3: Thank you very much. I knew a guy who actually crafted it. Can you believe that?
0: Congratulations.
3: Yeah. And well, he's deceased now.
0: I'm sorry to hear that. Yeah.
3: He was a master craftsman, though.
1: And Lord Stanley was a lord, so you got that right, Raven.
3: Thank you very much. Two out of three ain't bad.
1: Accidentally or not, Anna, you nailed it. His name was Frederick Stanley.
0: You
1: accidentally said that, yeah. Yep.
0: Get out of here!
3: Nobody looks more shocked than her.
1: Yeah. I was really waiting for someone to say like the Stanley Cup, like the mug.
3: So why? Why do we have a cup?
1: Okay, so Lord Stanley, Lord Frederick Stanley, was appointed by Queen Victoria as Governor General of Canada way back in the 1880s. So when he came to Canada with his family, they fell in love with the sport of hockey. And so they sponsored a lot of tournaments and games for all the local clubs there, and he, Lord Stanley, decided to give out this award as a presentation for the best amateur hockey club for whenever they won one of their challenge tournaments.
3: I told you it had to do with beer because they definitely filled that with Molson.
1: The name of the cup is actually the Dominion Hockey Challenge Cup. The Stanley Cup is just a nickname for it. They've been awarding that out since 1923.
3: Will Vegas win it again this year?
0: Wait,
3: that's what I need to know.
0: First of all, we're not even going to touch the fact that I'm psychic. That I was.
3: I mean, so you hit his name.
0: Yeah.
3: Okay.
0: Frederick Stanley.
3: I mentioned beer.
0: No, I've been lately, I think I'm psychic. And I just want to say
1: that was
0: pretty dead on.
3: I don't mean this to be an insult, but I think it to be fact. I think that if you're a lord in Canada, much less a big deal than being a lord in like England.
0: 100%.
3: Right?
0: Yeah.
3: Like it's like you're barely a lord.
0: Yep.
3: Right. But enjoy it.
1: Yep.
3: And go Vegas Knights.
1: Vegas Knights versus the Carolina Hurricanes.
0: Great. I'm for the Hurricanes.
4: 96.1 Shenandoah Valley traffic.
5: We've got an accident in Waynesboro on North Charlotte Avenue there at 5th Street. So be advised there could be some delays there as they deal with that accident. On southbound I-81 at mile marker 315 in Frederick County in the Winchester area, expect delays there due to a tractor-trailer crash. The south right lane and right shoulder are closed, and traffic is backed up right now for about 3 miles. If you're seeing it and we're not saying it, call the WSVA Traffic and News Tip line at 540-214-2500 and let us know. From the WSVA Traffic Center, I'm Lyndon Kaiser.
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0: 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And

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1: No. Class of 2026.
0: Yes.
1: I have a stack of scratch-offs here, and you're going to tell us why you're so proud of your graduate, and we're going to scratch one of them for it. Whatever you win, I'll Venmo it to you right from my personal bank account.
0: We did this hours last year, and I think we gave out a total of $27. Well, we can beat that.
1: They're scratch-offs. They're $2 scratch-offs.
0: You never know which one is going to be the winner. It does happen.
1: All right. So if you have a graduate, you can call 1-800-330-9999. 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

0: Good morning, Timberville. There is a village on New York's Long Island called Bayville that is facing an unusual problem. Nobody wants to be mayor. Nobody wants to be mayor
1: so
0: of this 7,000 person town. No candidates have registered to run for office. So now they're doing the next logical thing. They're just going to have a write-in election, and whoever gets the most votes has to be the mayor.
1: I'm going to just say this. I mean, for the savvy friend in Bayville, this is the perfect prank to pull on your friend. Put them in charge of the town. The stipend is $5,000 a year, which equates to $100 a week with 2 weeks off for the holidays there, essentially. I mean, it seems like a tough job for very low money. On the other hand, somebody has to do it. The calling is there. America needs you, Anna.
0: That's true. And they've been asking the local residents what they think about this situation.
2: It's ridiculous. I've never seen anything like this.
3: Ask them to run for office. They don't want to do it. So they don't pay attention. When you don't pay attention, this is what happens.
4: You get a lot of people writing in, people who are not qualified.
0: Like me.
3: Some guy comes up there with 50 of his closest friends.
0: Right.
3: He's your mayor. If 100 people get one right in each, it's a tie. So it's a strange situation.
0: I think it's a great situation.
1: Yeah, it's a lot of fun for the rest of us to watch.
0: Yeah, right. I was like, wait a minute. So you could write in Mickey Mouse. You could write in anybody you want, and they become mayor. So Raven and I thought we would run against each other
1: to be
0: mayor.
1: In all seriousness, we're going to give these speeches or reasons that we might do it. And if you're really motivated to go ahead and write us in, who am I to tell you what not to do?
0: It's true.
1: Right? So you go ahead and write us in. I'll go over there.
0: Yeah.
1: I'll make sure that, do they have to give me a house if I'm mayor? Probably not.
0: I don't know how that works.
1: But if I don't have to live there, I'll definitely be mayor. And I'll give it a real effort. Like, I would do my job.
0: I would definitely.
1: You know?
0: I don't know if Raven would do his job. I honestly think I'd be
1: better. That's not up to you.
0: Well,
1: No.
0: All right.
1: That's what the campaign speeches are for.
0: All right. Go
1: so
0: ahead.
1: You don't try and tell people. You want me to go first.
0: Do you want me to go?
1: Yeah. Why don't you go first?
0: All right.
1: Go ahead.
0: So we have created campaign speeches. So we want you to write in our name. So write in Anna Zapp. Ready?
1: First off, I wouldn't explain to you what a campaign speech is because you're a smart person, Mr. Voting Citizen of Bayville.
0: Residents of Bayville, please write me in to be mayor. I could really use that $5,000 to pay off my department bill credit card before my husband sees it. Now, why am I qualified? I settle most problems with my family and on the air before 9 a.m. I am an efficient person. I can make decisions in 3 seconds, whether or not it's informed. It doesn't really matter. Like most politicians, I can talk in circles for hours. And as a mother of two, I can negotiate with irrational, crazy people. I respond to all my emails as efficiently as possible. And I don't use emojis in text messages like I'm 16 years old, like some people who also may be running.
1: You know what I heard in that speech? I'm sorry. Are you done?
0: I'm done.
1: I'm done. Okay. You know what I heard in that speech?
0: What?
1: A whole lot of you, not a whole lot of the people of Bayville.
0: Okay.
1: I respect the history of the village of Bayville.
0: Liar.
1: Grateful greatly as I have an eye on the future. I believe the children are the future.
0: Oh.
1: Teach them well and let them lead the way.
0: Mm-hmm.
1: Let them know that you possess all the beauty inside.
0: Great.
1: Did you know that a rum runner ran aground in Bayville in 1927, Anna? If you don't have an eye out for the problems that can approach a town, how can you be ready for that, okay? The William T. Bell was the earliest version of the party pontoon that we have today. And that thing crashed right into Bayville. You weren't there to protect it. I personally will make sure that the Bayville Bridge never has to fear a pontoon party boat as long as I am mayor.
0: You just went to Wikipedia or ChatGPT and looked that stuff up. You didn't have any idea.
1: At least I had concerns about the real people of Bayville, I could use the money. Thanks, I'm Anna Zapp. Write my name down.
0: Well, you sang Michael Jackson as well. So, I mean, now it's
1: that was Whitney Houston.
0: Oh, all right.
1: And that's exactly why you're going to lose this election.
0: That's possibly true.
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7: This is ironic. 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Couples Court is coming up next.

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3: My daughter wants to do a spa weekend for her 16th birthday.
2: And I'm being deprived of going there because I'm a guy?
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0: All right, Gabby, you got to be happy to hear that, right?
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0: 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Natalie and Robert. Natalie, what's going on?
4: So I am a major birthday person. I love getting gifts. Now, Robert's parents, well, particularly his mother and I, we don't have the best relationship. So she got me scratch-off tickets for my birthday. And that annoyed me because I felt like it was a solid gift. But I won. I won $20,000.
0: Go out of here! That's awesome!
4: Yes!
5: Good Lord, good for you. Bang!
4: Right. Best birthday gift ever.
5: Mm-hmm.
4: So the issue is that Robert thinks that since his parents bought the ticket, that we should either give them half of the money or do a big family vacation with everybody, us and them, because they need money. But I don't think I should have to do that. It was my birthday. It's my birthday gift. I just want to do a vacation with he and I and our children. Like, we need the money, too, and we deserve a nice vacation. I don't know how his mother and I will mix extended amount of time on vacation together.
0: Okay.
4: And he disagrees.
5: Rob, give us some background here. I mean, listen, that's incredibly generous of you. A nice thought.

0: It's a week, get together. And of course, the other side was like, well, which what I thought would be cheaper. And I said, well, or give them half. I thought the vacation might have been better. I mean, half was probably a stretch, but at least get together and, you know, mend the relationship and let's get it over with and just get on with life.
1: You'd like to think that you could do that and this thing would just be resolved and everything would be wonderful after that. But the reality, I mean, a lot of times is these things don't change anything. One thing I know about money situations like this, it's never enough money and it's never the right explanation. I'm going to stay completely on the sideline here because I'd be very curious. People will say one thing, but I want people to really imagine that this money was their money and that it had landed in their lap. Because as you said, Natalie, you got bills to pay. I'm certain right. that you could use this money, too, that you need it. Are your parents going to pay half the taxes? Or is this the, you know, like, there's a lot of questions here.
2: Yeah, so I guess the question is, if you receive a gift of a scratch-off ticket, even if it's from your in-laws, are you responsible? And should you give any money back or include them in a family trip to say thank you?
1: 1-800-330-9999. Whose side are you on? It's the Couples Court with Anna and Raven.
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4: Headed southbound on I-81 at mile marker 315 in Frederick County in the Winchester area. Expect delays due to a tractor-trailer crash. The south right lane and right shoulder are closed, and traffic is backed up right now for about 4.5 miles. If you're seeing it and we're not saying it, call the WSVA Traffic and News Tip line at 540-214-2500 and let us know. From the WSVA Traffic Center, I'm Lyndon Kaiser.
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3: 96.1 Shenandoah Valley weather.

0: Skies will be sunny today with temperatures in the low and mid 80s. Tonight clear with a low near 60. Partly sunny tomorrow and Saturday with highs in the upper 80s and low 90s. From the News Talk 92.1 and 550 WSBA Weather Center, I'm Frank Welch.
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2: What do you do when somebody buys you a scratch-off ticket and you win significantly? Do you give them any money back? That's what's going on with Natalie and Robert. Natalie's mother-in-law, who she doesn't get along with Craig, gave her scratch-offs to her birthday, which Natalie, in all honesty, wasn't happy about.
3: Right.
2: She said it was, like, thoughtless. She wins 20 grand. 20 grand she wins.
3: It creates an interesting situation at that point, and you probably want to do something nice for them, but for Rob to turn around immediately and just go, we should give them half, or we should take them all on a huge family vacation, like, that settles something nicely and ties a bow on it, Rob thinks for himself, but is that realistic?
2: And does she really have to do it?
3: Right.
2: It's money.
3: It was a gift. I'll tell you right now, if I bought my wife a lottery ticket and she won, I would not expect her to give me half.
2: No, no, I would certainly. His money's my money.
3: I look at it is, nope. It was a gift. It's up to them how they spend it. If they want to give you half, of course, that's welcome.
2: Yeah, that's
3: happy.
2: Spouse.
3: You don't demand it.
2: I'm looking at the text line at 1-800-330-9999. I'm on her side. They gave her a scratch-off ticket thinking nothing was going to be won. So really, a no-gift gift. Right.
3: Right.
2: True.
3: Right.
2: What do you think? 1-800-330-9999.

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Baby, I knew about it. I just didn't care.

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1: Her husband, Rob, I get, in his mind, he would like to settle this whole thing and make sure that his mom and his wife get along great. To him, he thinks this is a gift from God, right? We'll all go on vacation or you give them half and everybody's going to feel great about the relationship moving forward. But again, this was a gift for Natalie. Should she be pressured to give up her winnings to somebody that didn't really think she was going to win and gave it to her as a present?
0: 1-800-330-9999. Tristan, whose side are you on?
2: If I had to pick a side, I would pick hers, but it's really a bad situation for both, even that it's kind of been brought up now, because no matter what the decision is, some resentment is going to be bred on either side.
1: Yes.
2: Because that's just what he does. If they want to mend relationships, money isn't something that's going to fix that. It's going to be spending time together in a safe space where they can both be themselves and be able to actually communicate, not on a vacation with a lot of distractions.
1: Debbie, what do you think about this? Whose side are you on today?
3: I'm kind of a little on both. I mean, I think the scratch-off was bought in a petty way. So, I mean, it does serve the mother-in-law right that she won 20 grand. And I do understand the husband's side of wanting to take everyone on vacation. That's very generous and should solve everything. But if the adults are still being petty about it, I think she should just keep the money and do what they want to do, go on vacation, and leave it at that.
1: If nobody
3: knows,
1: obviously,
3: there's
1: no placating
3: this woman.
0: Thanks, Debbie.
1: Right, that's the problem. Right, thanks for the call. Hi, Janine. Tell us, whose side are you on today?
4: I am 100% on the husband's side, but not 50%. Please, Linda, listen to me. I have a good life because I tithe, I pay forward. 10%, a nice $2,000 thank you, and she'll have good karma.
5: The verdict is in. Jury foreman, what are the results?
0: Natalie, our audience agreed with you. It was a gift. You received the gift. You won from the gift, which is ultimately the goal. So now that's your money. That's your gift. It's like she wrote you a check for 20 grand.
6: Right. I'm so glad the audience agreed, and I hope that's enough to persuade Robert to agree as well.
1: Rob, I would just say this. Listen, I could understand how you feel like if your parents, you know, when you tell them about this, like they're going to feel some sort of way about it. But, you know, here's a suggestion. Don't tell anybody anything. You're talking to us about it, but if your parents aren't in earshot, don't notify anybody. By the time you pay the taxes on what this is going to cost you, you're going to end up with 2/3 of that anyways. And I bet you could eat that up with your bills today, paying people off today or something else that you need for your house or your home. So, I mean, that's just where the voters see it going right now. They're on Natalie's side.
7: I'll go ahead and take that. You know, it'll make for a nice week. Either way, we get a vacation out of it. We'll go have a good time, and there'll still be peace in our house. So that's what's most important.
0: Absolutely.
1: Good luck, guys.
0: Yeah.
1: Congratulations.
0: Yeah, congratulations. How awesome.
6: Thank you.
0: If you have a problem, too, send an email. couplescourt@annonraven.com.
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0: Scratch it for the graduate. I think this is going to be a yearly tradition. 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We loved it. 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

0: Good morning, Stanley.
1: Anna and Raven are proud of you, and that's why we're going to scratch it for the graduate.
0: Scratch it for the graduate. 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
2: They could be rich, Anna.
0: Or they could win a buck.
2: I would like half.
0: 1-800-330-9999. Christina, congratulations.
3: Oh, thank you. My daughter, Jordan, she's graduating on the 25th, and she has decided to go to Coastal Carolina in South Carolina.
0: Oh, that's fantastic.
3: We're very proud of her.
2: So that's exciting. What does she want to do with her life?
3: She's going to major in psychology, forensic psychology.
2: Ooh, now that's interesting.
0: Yes.
2: I like that. All right. Let's make her rich right now before she goes to work for the FBI or the CIA or something like that.
0: I got a good feeling about these $100 loaded. Yeah.
2: All right, here we go. $100
0: loaded. $100 loaded. Car, so what you're going to get. Okay, lucky number, winning number 17 and 22.
2: Okay, come on, 17. Come on, 17.
0: 11.
2: Uh-huh.
0: 25.
2: What?
0: 9. 17.
2: Yes.
0: Okay, that's a winner. We'll
2: see. We got one.
0: 13.
2: Uh-huh.
0: 24. 19.
2: Give me another 17.
0: 20 and 1.
2: Okay, we got one, though. Let's see. What did you win?
0: Congratulations. You just won $2.
2: Yeah.
0: $2.
3: All right.
2: We're gonna put you on hold. Sophia's gonna get your Venmo info, and Anna's gonna Venmo this right to you today. Okay,
0: right from my bank account.
3: Awesome! Thanks so much.
2: Congratulations on your graduate. Happy day.
4: Hi, this is Teresa. I'm calling about my daughter. She just graduated law school.
2: She just graduated law school. That's congratulations! Great.
0: Congratulations.
4: She went for part time on weeknights and every Sunday for 4 years.
2: Wow.
4: So it's a big deal. She finished last week. We had a big graduation for her. It was beautiful.
2: That's exciting. That's awesome. Is she thinking about going into private practice or going to work for another firm or the government? What?
4: She takes the bar at the end of July, and then she wants to work in trusts and estates.
2: I was going
4: to
2: say, this might surprise you, but there are many attorneys needed in contract law. So it's exactly what my brother specializes in, as a matter of fact. All right. So we're going to...
4: Our whole family is waiting for her. We're waiting for her to pass the bar.
2: Yeah, yeah.
0: All right, one step at a time. You got to pass that bar.
2: Well, listen, there's money to make.
0: Tell her how proud of her you are. Go ahead.
4: Oh, Melissa, your whole family is extremely proud of you, and we've missed you for 4 years. We can't wait for you to finally be done and ready to enjoy all the hard work you just accomplished.
2: She's like, come home. All right, we've got a scratch ticket here.
0: If she's a winner,
2: she gets the money. Do we get 10%?
0: No, we don't get anything. We're going to give it all
2: seriously?
0: To you. All right, would you like green and gold, $100 loaded, or $20,000 a year for life?
4: Green and gold.
0: Green and gold. That sounds good.
2: Okay.
4: I don't even know what that is, but it sounds interesting.
2: All right.
0: So here, our winning numbers are 29 and 6. Let's see your numbers.
4: Ooh, that's her birthday. Our
2: 29 is pretty good. That's my birthday.
0: Are those good numbers? Okay, 9, 7, 18, 21. Uh-oh. 26.
2: 26.
0: 17. No, that's not one. 27. 20. Oh, I'm sorry.
2: Everything in the 20s except 29?
0: Yeah, and not 6 either. All right, I'm sorry. It was not a winner, but it seems like you already won by having such an incredible daughter, so congratulations for that.
2: A lifetime of success ahead.
4: Yes, definitely. Thank you. This is very fun. I'm driving I'm driving to work. I'm on the school bus. So I'm always up at 5 a.m.
2: Oh, well, thank you for being with us. We appreciate it.
0: Absolutely.
2: And congratulations again on your daughter's graduation.
4: Sure.
2: It's fantastic.
4: Keep going together, you guys. You both sound great together.
0: Oh, thank you. We appreciate it.
2: Have a great day. Thanks.
0: 1-800-330-9999. You have a graduate? You want us to scratch one of these scratch-offs for them? You can call now.
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6: We've got an accident in Lyndhurst on Mount Torrey Road, southwest of Bear Path Lane, so be advised there could be some delays there. And speaking of delays, on southbound I-81 at mile marker 315 in Frederick County, in Winchester area, expect delays due to that tractor-trailer crash. The south right lane and right shoulder are still closed, and traffic is backed up for about 6 miles at this point. If you're seeing it and we're not saying it, call the WSVA Traffic and News Tip line at 540-214-2500 and let us know. From the WSVA Traffic Center, I'm Lyndon Kaiser.
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0: Just want to say a very special happy birthday to our owner, Jeff Warshaw. Happy birthday, Jeff.
2: Yeah, great time, great day. Him and our

0: boss, Keith. Yep. Both of them, big, big day. Yep. Shared birthday.
1: Both our bosses have birthdays on the same day, which is weird.
0: You know, here's the thing. They have some traits in common.
1: Yeah, it's true.
0: They're both a little wild. They're unique guys. They're great characters. And they're good leaders.
1: Yeah, and they're both very well loved around here. Yeah. So speaking of our bosses, boss Keith has been on a quest. He had one goal. He said he was going to come on the air for the last 2.5 months because he was going to lose 15 pounds before he turned 50 years old today.
0: Seems very doable, especially for a guy, right? Yep. Like, I mean, 15 pounds in like, you know, what
1: ten
0: was it?
1: Weeks.
0: 10 weeks?
1: Yeah, I had plenty
0: seemed
1: of time.
0: Like it was doable.
1: So, yet last week he weighed the exact same amount that he weighed on day one, 198. And he lowered his expectations.
0: Yeah.
1: He's like, if I can lose 4 pounds this week, I'll be happy. And he is convinced he did it. We're going to find out all together coming up next.

0: Craigsville.
1: The clock is ticking. Are the pounds melting? The race is on to be fit by 50.
0: Happy birthday, Boss Keith. You are 50 years old.
2: Oh, God. Yep, here we are. We made it.
0: You did it.
3: Wow.
0: It's a big day.
2: I have that Time Hop app that like goes through your old pictures and Facebooks and stuff. And it's all this stuff from when I was like in my 30s. Like, someday I'll be 40. I hope I'm enjoying it now. And now here we are. And I'm 50. I have 23 years left to live.
0: I remember. What?
2: The average man dies at 73.
3: In your mind.
2: Look it up.
3: In your mind, do you feel the same as you did 30 years ago? Is it hard for you to believe that you're 50?
2: Yeah, I feel very similar. I don't have like aches and pains like you do.
3: Yeah.
2: Like, I wake up, I feel great. I'm not tired. Like, I have all the same energy. Like, yeah, nothing's different.
3: Yeah.
0: It's so funny.
2: Except my weight.
3: Aches and pains don't stop me. They're just, you know, they're tales to stories I already lived. That's all.
2: What sort of Zen nonsense?
0: Yeah. I looked up pictures from your 40th birthday party, because that's how long we've been working together. And it's so funny, because in my mind, we would look exactly the same.
2: We do.
0: We don't.
2: Oh.
0: Okay.
3: No. I saw the pictures of you at your 30th. It looks like you're wearing lip gloss. I don't know why your lips are so pink purplish.
2: I still have that shirt.
3: Yeah, and I thought your ex-wife was Anna at first, upon quick glance, but then I looked harder.
0: Like his ex-wife.
3: You're both blonde.
2: You went quickly through
3: the blonde white women. I was like, same, same. Right.
0: All right, so...
2: It's been a bad week.
0: Okay, here we go.
3: Oh, for food anyways.
0: Here's the thing.
2: Yeah.
0: Here's the whole story. Back on April 15th, Boss Keith came to us and he said that his goal was by today, June 4th, he wanted to weigh 185 pounds.
2: Yeah.
0: We weighed him in and he weighed 198.8. And we thought, in theory, between like 8 and 9 weeks was plenty of time to lose 15 pounds safely and healthy.
2: Doable, yeah.
0: Mm-hmm. Right.
3: Yeah. And but it hasn't happened.
0: No, every week you've come in with a different excuse as to why you have not been able to lose the weight.
2: Yeah. And this week, I didn't wear shorts for the weigh-in, so I'm in jeans. So we got to add, that's like 3 pounds
0: of
2: denim.
0: No, I do that. I tell my doctor that all the time. She says it's not true.
3: That's not real.
0: Yeah. So last week, you weighed 198, which is exactly the same amount of weight after doing this religiously every week for months. And now it's today.
2: Right. The issue is, besides days of eating, I had a donut for breakfast.
0: Oh.
2: So we're going to be like, it's going to be like, I think we're going to be up.
0: Okay.
2: We might have a situation where we're up.
3: Okay.
0: Hold on.
3: All right.
0: Let me get the talking scale ready.
2: Because you can't have a donut before a weigh-in, I don't think.
0: Oh, it's your birthday. Who cares?
2: That's what I said.
3: Yeah. You know what? If you really were that worried about it, you should have changed the language on the scale to something that none of us understood.
2: Right.
3: And that way we would have never known. We would have never known.
2: Now, remember, I'm in jeans.
3: Yeah.
2: And this is sort of a heavy.
3: I mean, they don't look like they're like coveralls. Like, they don't look to be especially heavy jeans.
4: Your weight is 200.
3: Wait a minute.
0: 201.
2: I skyrocketed.
3: That was a big donut.
2: This is donut related. It's jeans related.
3: Yeah.
2: This is not a real. This is not a true weigh-in.
0: Oh my god.
2: This is strike this from the record.
3: No,
0: Keith, I mean, it's the last day.
2: It doesn't count.
3: This is the end of the record.
2: Doesn't count.
3: Enjoy your birthday.
2: Instead of losing 15 pounds, I have gained weight during this process.
0: I can't say it's been successful.
3: Would this change your idea of what you're going to do for your birthday? Like, I mean, you can have all the cake now. Who cares? The record's blown. You can even drink regular beer.
2: It's true. And now we don't have to do this anymore. So I'm back off
3: you're
2: the
3: free.
2: Rails.
0: Happy birthday.
2: Happy birthday, man.
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0: 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Hey, Evan, how are you doing today?
2: Good. How are you?
0: Great. Are you ready to win some cash?
2: I think I am.
0: Let's do it. Can you please ask Raven to leave the room?
2: Raven, please leave the room.
3: You got it. Good luck, man. $1,900, Evan.
0: Here we go. All right, we're going to wait for that door to close, then he won't be able to hear us. We're in a soundproof studio. I'm going to ask you five pop culture questions. You have 3 seconds to answer each one. I'll bring them back in, ask them the same questions. Whoever gets the most right wins. Ties go to Raven. You ready?
2: Ready.
0: Okay, let's do it. Number one, Listerine is now offering a range of intensities, including extra mild, mild, and intense. What is Listerine?
2: Mouthwash.
0: Number two, Mindy Kaling has a new show called Not Suitable for Work on Hulu. She became famous after being part of The Office. The Office was set in what Pennsylvania city?
2: Scranton.
0: Number three, Tom Holland has been asked to host Saturday Night Live, but he keeps turning it down because he's dyslexic and he can't read off the cue cards. He was cast in Billy Elliot the Musical, where his dance and gymnastic skills helped him get what superhero role?
2: Spider-Man.
0: Number four, Quentin Tarantino compares Hollywood to a flavorless sausage factory. What wrestler made the slogan snap into a Slim Jim famous?
2: Macho Man Randy Savage.
0: And number five, it's National Cheese Day. Gouda is from what country originally?
2: Switzerland.
0: All right, let me bring Raven back in.
3: Yo.
0: 4 out of 5.
3: That's impressive. Let's see how I do.
0: Hold on. I have to Google the dumbest thing ever. Okay. All right, here we go. Number one, Listerine is now offering a range of intensities, including extra mild, mild, and intense.
3: All right.
0: What is Listerine?
3: It's a mouthwash.
0: Yeah.

0: Okay. Completely different country. I was sure, but then I wasn't really sure. And I was like, I don't feel like dealing with the emails. Let me just Google it really quick.
1: Turkey?
0: No, it's Netherlands. I just told you.
1: Oh, okay.
0: Yeah, right.
1: All right. I was going to keep going.
0: Evan, you guys tied it for today. That's going to get you an Anon Raven t-shirt.
2: Thanks. I can't beat Raven.
1: Better luck next time. Good game, man. Enjoy that t-shirt. $2,000 tomorrow, Anna.
0: And thank you to Stephanie, who supplied one of the questions I used today. If you have an idea for a question, too, submit it at AnnaandRaven.com.
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4: Headed southbound on I-81 at mile marker 251 in Rockingham County. Expect delays due to a vehicle crash there. The south left shoulder is currently closed. Also in Grottoes at 5th Street and Birch Avenue, we've got an accident, so be prepared for some delays there as well. And the ongoing situation on I-81 southbound at mile marker 315 in Frederick County, well, it's still going on there in Winchester. The tractor-trailer crash is still causing traffic backups for about 6 miles right now. If you're seeing it and we're not saying it.
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12: Mostly sunny skies today, high 84. Winds will be south at 3 to 6 miles per hour. Clear tonight with a low at 60. Partly sunny tomorrow with a high at 89. And Saturday, partly sunny and 92. 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
0: You're heading out on vacation. What are the top things you pack? One dude has been to every country in the world, and he says you only need these 5 things. And I can guarantee you, you've probably never touched 4 of them. It's coming up next.

0: Good morning, Craigsville. What are the five things that you must have when you're traveling this summer? It's that time of year where you're starting to plan some vacation travel. And this list, with the exception of number one, is not a single thing I bring.
1: Is that right? What list is this?
0: This is by a man who has traveled to nearly every country in the world. And he says that you really only need five essentials when you're packing. A Starbucks instant coffee packet? Never packed that in my life.
1: I don't know what that is.
0: Earplugs for noisy hotels and city streets?
1: Okay.
0: What?
1: I mean, I have headphones for that, but okay.
0: Number three, a merino wool t-shirt? That seems very specific.
1: I don't like wool, all right? It's scratchy. I don't dig it.
0: He says it could be worn for days without smelling. Who's tested that theory?
1: I mean, if you need to worry about something like that, if you're wearing the same clothes for multiple days, scent is not really your biggest problem, I'm guessing.
0: I have a travel sweater. I have a sweater that every time I'm on a plane or I have to go long distances, I wear it. It's like my go-to comfy sweater because it always keeps me warm, mm-hmm. and I could also use it as a pillow.
1: But if I saw you leave in that sweater and I saw you 4 days later, I would think you were in some sort of distress.
0: No, I'd be wearing the same sweater. Okay. You wouldn't even realize it. I actually wear it here multiple times. You've never noticed and like that I wear it all the time.
1: What else is on his list?
0: A backpack instead of a rolling luggage.
1: I do like a backpack. So I've actually just recently in the last year switch to a backpack when I'm flying. Now, I could still do carry-on and do the backpack, like if I can get away with just that and don't need a regular suitcase. But if it's a choice between carry-on or backpack, I go backpack now.
0: And number one is a portable power bank. I mean, that's important. You need somewhere to plug in your stuff to power up your devices.
1: To be fair, I don't even own one.
0: Really?
1: I do not have a battery pack.
0: I've had many over the years, mm-hmm. and I've had none that have stood the test of time.
1: Yeah.
0: My friend has one, Danielle, that she's trying to sell me on. She paid $80 for it.
1: Okay.
0: To me, that seemed like too much money.
1: Excessive.
0: Right? Like, can't you just bring a plug? You could get them for like $3.
1: I feel like you walk into the right seminar and they're giving them to you. So right. I don't know how important it is. But to me, it's just like carrying an extra cell phone, so I don't usually want it. I'll find a plug somewhere, or you'll find me after. When you're traveling, what are your essentials?
0: Snacks.
1: Yeah.
0: Especially because we have so many dietary restrictions in my family, I have to have stuff for all of us to eat because when we get hangry, it's not pretty.
1: Yeah, that's mom stuff.
0: Number two, my laptop. I have to be able to power up and do whatever I need to do whenever I need to do it.
1: My wife thinks I'm crazy because I bring my laptop and not a tablet. I watch movies on my laptop on the plane. And I have to have it in case I need it, but I prefer watching them on my laptop anyways.
0: I bring work with me everywhere I go. If I'm going somewhere where I may have extra time, I have a project that I've been putting off that I can work on.
1: Right.
0: That doesn't make sense when you're going on vacation, but that's what I do.
1: That's how you like to fill time.
0: Yeah. And my sweater, that sweater I talked about, that black sweater comes with me everywhere I go.
1: Yeah. I don't know if I need anything made out of wool. For me, the backpack, the laptop, the headphones, gum. Because I want to make sure that my ears, when they're popping, I've got something to do with that.
0: Mm-hmm.
1: And then, you know, snacks are good, too. But one clean pair of drawers in the bottom of the backpack, too. Just in case.
0: In case of what?
1: Anything.
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Well, I know Rockingham County Schools just wrapped up things yesterday. More 96 won the Valley's Choice at work, and that meant no bus in my neighborhood this morning that I had to compete with. Always like that. But I do have some school news for you around the Shenandoah Valley. In Augusta County, they just announced a new principal at Buffalo Gap Middle. Tammy Chambers is going to be taking over effective July 1st of this year. And it also looks like the Shenandoah County Public Schools, they're going to have to look for a new superintendent. She just resigned yesterday. So if you think you could be the superintendent, you have the qualifications or anything, maybe put your name out there.

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2: 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The first two answers to the next five questions. Answer to question number one is Massachusetts. Answer to question number two, HBO Max. 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
10: 96.1 Shenandoah Valley weather.
7: Mostly sunny skies today, high 84. Winds will be south at 3 to 6 miles per hour. Clear tonight with a low at 60. Partly sunny tomorrow with a high at 89. And Saturday, partly sunny and 92. From the News Talk 92.1 at 550 WSBA Weather Center, I'm Frank Wilt.
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0: More 96.1, the Valley's Choice at Work. 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
12: Skies will be sunny today with temperatures in the low and mid 80s. Tonight clear with a low near 60. Partly sunny tomorrow and Saturday with highs in the upper 80s and low 90s. From the News Talk 92.1 and 550 WSBA Weather Center, I'm Frank Wilt.
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1: They say the holy water's watered down, and this town's lost its faith. 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Oh my, oh my love, I take one look at you, you're taking me out.

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Their lawn party going on now through the 6th. Jack and Davis Reed were playing last night. Definitely a lot more fun to be had there. More 96.1. Here's Harry Styles' latest. It's American Girls.

your cigarette break. It's like 10,000 spoons when all you need is a knife. It's meeting the man of my dreams and then meeting his beautiful wife. And isn't it ironic?

0: More 96.1 The Valley's Choice at work. It's Riley Reed. We're exactly 1 month away from America's 250th birthday. Yes, July 4th. It's going to be a big one for sure. Make sure that you have a really nice sweet treat. Just a two-ingredient cake. That's all it is. All you have to do with this cake is just have some angel food cake mix and then strawberry pie filling. That does most of the work in the recipe. Mix it in right there with the mix. And then you got this nice little pink fluffy cake that will be perfect for the 4th of July. More 96.1.
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1: More 96.1 Shenandoah Valley weather.
2: Plenty of sunshine this afternoon with a high at 80 to 84. Tonight, clear with a low near 60. Tomorrow, partly sunny at 89. 91 with sunshine Saturday, then some thunderstorms Sunday. From the News Talk 92.1 and 550 WSBA Weather Center, I'm Frank Welt.
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0: More 96.1, the Valley's Choice at work. It's Riley Reed. I got a question for you. If you played the Virginia Lottery and you won the major jackpot, would you share that money with your parents? So this happened over in the UK. A 19-year-old, you only have to be 18 to play the lottery, just like here in Virginia. He won $4.5 million U.S. It's like 4,000 for 4 million pounds, but $4.5 million. And his parents expected him to share with them. And you know what? He said, okay, yeah, I'll give you $750,000. They said, nope, that's not enough. They asked for half. He said, that's not going to happen. They called him selfish for that, even though he offered $750,000. So if you won the lottery and you asked, or and you told your parents, yeah, I'll share this much with you, and they turned it down, would you give them anything after that? Would you even share with your parents in the first place? I probably would say, okay, you don't want to take that? Then you don't get any. More 96.1. I mean, they didn't win. He did.
1: 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The Valley's Choice at Work knows whenever you get back into the office, you're already thinking about the time when you're not there.
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More 96.1. If you saw people running around this morning in downtown Harrisonburg, that would be the Harrisonburg Police Department. Yeah, they kicked off the torch run for Special Olympics at Rockingham County Fire and Rescue Station 10.

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EM Dawn kicking off our 90s at noon here on More 96.1, the Valley's Choice at work. You know, we're actually having a 90s rematch in the NBA Finals right now. A rematch of the 1999 Finals, San Antonio Spurs and the New York Knicks. I think the Knicks might win this one, though.

Yeah, VA favorites. Dave Matthews Band, Stay Wasting Time. Here on the 90s at noon, more at 96.1. The Valley's Choice at work. And now, we go to one of the best boy bands of all time, NSYNC.

I gotta say, this might be my favorite 90s at noon in a long time. I mean, we had Oasis, Champagne Supernova, NSYNC, Dave Matthews Band, PM Dawn kicked it up for us. And now we're closing it out today with Creed, Higher, Turn It Up. You know you want to sing along.

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9: Sunshine this afternoon with temperatures in the low and mid 80s. Tonight clear with a low near 60. Partly sunny tomorrow, high 89. Sunshine and hot on Saturday, high 91. Some heavy thunderstorms possible Sunday. From the News Talk 92.1 and 550 WSBA Weather Center, I am Frank Welt.
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Uh-oh, might want to keep the kids away from the SpaghettiOs, and if you're an adult that enjoys them too, hey, I've been there. But yeah, they found worms and parasites in some of them at Walmart, so yeah, probably best to avoid those for a little bit. 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

0: 96.1, the Valley's Choice at work. There is Ella Langley choosing Texas. 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

Sport 96.1, the Valley's choice of work. It's Riley Reid. You know, sometimes I'm like, hey, I really hope that your life isn't like 81 because that's a mess. But hey, no highway in Virginia made it in the top 100 most dangerous highways in the country. So I guess we can't really complain about how dangerous it is if it's not in the top 100, right? More 96.1. What does that mean, though, for the actual highways that are on that list? I never want to be on any of them.

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0: Rockingham County just had its last day of school yesterday. Augusta County Schools closing on, well, not closing, but ending the school year this Friday. More 96.1, the Valley's Choice at work. It's Riley Reed. As we get closer to the end of the year, and if there are still any kind of ceremonies that you go to, remember not to get into fights with other parents, okay? Yeah, there's video of a man getting into a fist fight at a kindergarten graduation in Pennsylvania. In fact, there was a baby caught in the middle of it. A baby was taken from the arms of one of the men involved. I mean, really? Like, why are we fighting at a kindergartner's graduation? And yeah, they're probably too young to remember what will happen, but at the same time, like, why are we even fighting at this kind of thing? Like, we gotta be better. Let's act like grown-ups, okay?
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1: 96.1 Shenandoah Valley weather.
2: Plenty of sunshine this afternoon with a high at 80 to 84. Tonight, clear with a low near 60. Tomorrow, partly sunny at 89. 91 with sunshine Saturday, then some thunderstorms Sunday. From the News Talk 92.1 and 550 WSBA Weather Center, I'm Frank Wilt.
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More 96.1, the Valley's Choice at work. Taylor Swift, Pearl Summer. She gets married in less than a month. And of course, this Friday, her new song for Toy Story 5 officially releases. More 96.1, the Valley's Choice at work. Now, John Mellencamp, who will be at Jiffy Lube Live in Bristow later on this summer. Here's Hurt So Good.

More 96.1, the Valley's Choice at Work. It's Riley Reed. Did you hear? Rockingham County Fair just announced a new event at the fair this year. I'll tell you more about that next.

0: More 96.1, the Valley's Choice at Work. That is Billie Eilish, Birds of a Feather. I am Riley Reed. So Rockingham County Fair just announced this yesterday. They're adding a new event to the fair. August 12th, it goes down. The Beard and Mullet Festival. I mean, I've seen some really great, well, not festival, but contest. I've seen some really great mullets at the Rockingham County Fair. So why not enter your mullet in the contest and try to win some cool prizes, right? So if you know somebody who's got a really fantastic beard or an awesome mullet or both, tell them. Beard and Mullet Festival at Rockingham County Fair, August 12th. You can also go to the Rockingham County Fair's Facebook page, and they got a QR code. You can sign up that way if you know someone or you yourself have a great mullet or beard. But I'm really excited for this. I would love to host it, to be like the MC for this event. So Rockingham County Fair, if you're listening right now, let me know. I'll be your MC.
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More 96.1, the Valley's Choice at work. I am Riley Reid, and you're thinking, I don't want to be at work. Even if we're playing all your workday favorites, making the workday go by a lot quicker. I mean, it's almost 2 o'clock already. My time with you, unfortunately, is up. Dave Thomas coming up next.

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0: More 96 Blonde, the Valley's Choice at Work. Dave Thomas in on a Thursday. Hopefully you're doing well as we're almost through workday number 4. Almost. We're getting there. And, of course, heading into the weekend, don't forget tomorrow morning at 9, the next Shin Valley Deal will be live and active at shinvalleydeals.com. 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
12: 96.1 Shenandoah Valley weather.
13: Sunshine this afternoon with temperatures in the low and mid 80s. Tonight clear with a low near 60. Partly sunny tomorrow, high 89. Sunshine and hot on Saturday, high 91. Some heavy thunderstorms possible Sunday. From the Newstalk 92.1 and 550 WSBA Weather Center, I am Frank Welt. 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

More 96 One, the Valley's Choice at Work. So it's the last week of school for kids, and there's some big activity happening around some of the schools this evening. I'll tell you all about it coming up in a couple of minutes. It's the Black Eyed Peas. I got a feeling. More 96 One.

0: More 96 Blood, the Valley's Choice at work. Teddy Swims, Losing Control. It's Dave Thomas. How you doing? So tonight, it's regional championship action for high school baseball and softball. Softball side of things, William Campbell's at Buffalo Gap at 5:30 this evening. Central hosting Strasburg at 6, and Rustburg will be at Broadway tonight starting at 6. Also tonight, Strasburg in baseball will be at Central at 6, Luray at Riverheads at 5, and Turner Ashby at Spotswood at 6. So some big games tonight, region championship games going on. Good luck to all the area teams from your friends at More 96.1.
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More 96 1, the Valley's choice at work. So the downside of popularity, she's had to get a restraining order, has Sabrina Carpenter against a 31-year-old man. Scary stuff when the blurred line of reality and what's not real becomes too real for some of these celebrities. Hopefully all that stuff gets sorted out. Just after 3 o'clock, it is Dave Thomas in rolling through more non-stop music for your workday. It's Aha and Take On Me from the Valley's Choice at Work. 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

0: More 96.1, the Valley's Choice at Work. It's Ella Langley and B. Heard. It's Dave Thomas, and it could be you winning tickets to see Chicago and Styx. They're coming to Jiffy Lube Live. They will be there on Monday, July 20th. 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We'll be announcing the winners on Monday with Riley Reed, a part of the 90s, at noon. 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
2: No accidents or delays to report along the interstates. Both 81 and 64 are free and clear at the moment. Everything else appears to be in good shape, too. But if you're seeing it and we're not saying it, call the WSBA Traffic and News Tip Line at 540-214-2500 and let us know. From the News Talk 92.1 and 550 WSBA Traffic Center, I'm Carolyn Unger.
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13: Plenty of sunshine this afternoon with a high at 80 to 84. Tonight, clear with a low near 60. Tomorrow, partly sunny at 89. 91 with sunshine Saturday, then some thunderstorms Sunday. From the News Talk 92.1 and 550 WSBA Weather Center, I'm Frank Wilt.
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0: More 96.1, the Valley's Choice at Work. Harry Styles, American Girls, Dave Thomas here. Thanks for hanging out. So if you've got kids or grandkids and you're looking for something fun to do with them, maybe even for the whole family this summer, the Wayne Theater in Waynesboro on Wednesdays will be offering free family movies. 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
1: 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Shenandoah Valley traffic.
2: No accidents or delays to report along the interstates. Both 81 and 64 free and clear at the moment. Everything else appears to be in good shape, too. But if you're seeing it and we're not saying it, call the WSBA Traffic and News Tip Line at 540-214-2500 and let us know. 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

More 96.1, the Valley's Choice at Work. About an hour left of your workday. We'll have four in the books. It's going to be such a good feeling heading into the weekend. Rolling nonstop music now with Corey Hart, wearing his sunglasses at night with more 96.1.

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More 96.1, the Valley's Choice. It works. So the weather this weekend is going to be warmer, but it's going to be nice. Folks are going to be outside, and it's a good thing because there's a lot of stuff happening around the Shenandoah Valley. I'll highlight a few of the things that are going on this weekend, something to look forward to. It's Starship. Nothing's going to stop us now. From the Valley's Choice at Work, more 96.1.

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0: More 96.1, the Valley's Choice at Work. Miley Cyrus, Younger You. Hey, it's Dave Thomas. Hopefully you're doing well today as we're spending time together on a Thursday. So glad you're here. And so coming up this weekend, a lot of cool things going to be happening. Starting tomorrow, actually, it's the Clover Hill Lawn Party. That'll be going on Friday and Saturday. Also happening Saturday, the Burton Volunteer Fire Department Car Show is taking place. So that's cool. A couple of cool things going to be going on. And the Bridgewater Town, the town-wide yard sale happening on Saturday, too. So a lot of stuff going on this weekend. Be careful getting out because, again, folks are going to be moving around. So just slow down. Take your time. And if you're going to check out any of these attractions, just be very careful. Want to be able to enjoy all the activities and the warm weather we're having in the Shenandoah Valley this weekend. Speaking of the weather, we'll get all the latest details. 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
2: U.S. 340 northbound in Augusta County in the vicinity of Johnson Drive. Motorists can expect delays due to a vehicle crash. The north left shoulder and left lane are closed. If you're seeing it and we're not saying it, call the WSVA Traffic and News tip line at 540-214-2500 and let us know. From the News Talk 92.1 and 550 WSVA Traffic Center, I'm Carolyn Unger.
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6: 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Shenandoah Valley weather.
7: Sunshine this afternoon with temperatures in the low and mid 80s. Tonight, clear with a low near 60. Partly sunny tomorrow, high 89. Sunshine and hot on Saturday, high 91. Some heavy thunderstorms possible Sunday. From the Newstalk 92.1 and 550 WSBA Weather Center, I am Frank Welt.
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0: The Valley's Choice at Work, more 96.1. It's brand new stuff from Teddy Swims. 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
2: U.S. 340 northbound in Augusta County in the vicinity of Johnson Drive. Motorists can expect delays due to a vehicle crash. The north left shoulder and left lane are closed. If you're seeing it and we're not saying it, call the WSVA Traffic and News Tip Line at 540-214-2500 and let us know. 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

More 96.1, the Valley's Choice at work. We've all heard the phrase, if you see something, say something. Well, somebody said something, and they said it completely wrong. I'll tell you what I'm talking about coming up on More 96.1.

0: The Valley's Choice at Work, more 96.1, helping you ride home on a Thursday. It's Dave Thomas in. So we've all heard the phrase, if you see something, say something. If you see something that looks out of the ordinary, something that doesn't look right, doesn't feel right, you should say something to somebody and have it investigated. That's what happened in a town in Massachusetts, which happens to have the name of Bridgewater. So it's Bridgewater, Massachusetts, not Bridgewater, Virginia. Bridgewater, Massachusetts. Last week, police there got a call of a man dressed in camo carrying a bazooka. Well, they began to search for the man, and they found him. And he indeed was carrying a weapon of mass destruction. However, it was not a bazooka, but it was blowing stuff, sort of. It was actually a landscaper with a leaf blower. Police had a good laugh. They said actually they didn't mind responding to the call because at least they said something. So I guess maybe look at it closer before you make the call. Notice kind of what they're doing before you make the call. But if you feel like you need to make the call, make the call. But instead of a bazooka, it was just a landscaper with a leaf blower. Thankfully, everything finished okay. And everybody had a good laugh. Except for the landscaper.
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2: On I-64 eastbound at mile marker 92.4 in Augusta County, motorists can expect delays due to a vehicle crash. The east right shoulder is closed. If you're seeing it and we're not saying it, call the WSVA Traffic and News tip line at 540-214-2500 and let us know. From the News Talk 92.1 and 550 WSVA Traffic Center, I'm Carolyn Unger.
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0: 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Shenandoah Valley weather.
1: Skies will be clear tonight with a low near 60. Tomorrow, partly sunny and 89. A warm day on Saturday, partly sunny, 91. Heavy thunderstorms are possible Sunday, high 84. From the News Talk 92.1 and 550 WSBA Weather Center, I'm Frank Welt.
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More 96 Blood, the Valley's Choice at Work, starting your day tomorrow. Anna and Raven in the morning. They'll wake you up starting at 5. They've got Couples Court coming your way, and can't beat Raven a chance to win some cash, too. Anna and Raven, and more 96.1.

0: More 96 Blonde, the Valley's Choice at Work. Prince 1999. It's Dave Thomas in. Don't forget, we've got your chance to win tickets for Chicago and Styx playing at Jiffy Lube Live. They'll be there on Monday, July 20th. You can be there too. 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
2: On I-64 eastbound at mile marker 92.4 in Augusta County, motorists can expect delays due to a vehicle crash. The east right shoulder is closed. If you're seeing it and we're not saying it, call the WSVA Traffic and News tip line at 540-214-2500 and let us know. 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

More 96.1, the Valley's choice at work just before 6. And we're winding down Thursday. Thankfully, 4 work days in the books now, right? 1 more to go, and it's a big one. 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

0: More 96.1, the Valley's Choice at work. Dave Thomas hanging out on a Thursday. So I was in the store the other day, and there was some folks in the store that had not seen each other in a while, and they were standing there talking. I overheard the conversation. And one of them said to the other, "I'm really excited about the weekend. The weather's going to be warmer. It's going to be nice. Going to take my family on a picnic." I said, "With all the work I've been doing lately, it's been kind of hectic, and we had rain all those few weeks, or that stretch of 7 or 8 days, whatever it was. It was kind of messy. So going to be getting out, going on a picnic." I got to thinking, where are the best spots in the valley to go on a picnic? So we're looking to get your information, your input, Facebook and Instagram. When it's time to go on a picnic, where do you go?
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11: More 96.1 Shenandoah Valley weather.
12: Skies will be clear tonight with a low near 60. Tomorrow, partly sunny and 89. A warm day on Saturday, partly sunny, 91. Heavy thunderstorms are possible Sunday, high 84. From the News Talk 92.1 and 550 WSBA Weather Center, I'm Frank Welt.
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0: More 96.1, the Valley's Choice at work at Sheeran Camera. It's Dave Thomason. I'm going to be turning over the reins here just a bit to John Tesh and Intelligence for Your Life. If you've not heard John's show, it's really incredible. 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

More 96.1, the Valley's Choice at Work. It is Dave Thomas heading out the door. Back with you tomorrow, too. We'll start counting down to the official kickoff of your weekend. Enjoy your evening. Be safe, as always. I'm thankful to God for the gift of gab. See ya.

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1: My name is John Tesh. You are plugged into Intelligence for Your Life. I'm your grateful host, and here we go with a great way to boost your stamina and well-being and reduce your aches and pains. Just take frequent mini breaks while you're working. I do it all the time. Whether you go grab a coffee, chat with somebody, or take a walk outside, listen to this. Dr. Emily Hunter is a management professor at Baylor University. She says as our energy gets depleted, our reflexes and our thinking slow way down. That's why Dr. Hunter recommends taking 3 or 4 mini breaks every day. In her studies, workers who took regular mini breaks were less emotionally exhausted, more satisfied with their jobs, and more productive. I like going outside and just letting the sun hit my face. If you can only manage one break a day, she says make it mid-morning. Dr. Hunter's research shows workers who took a few minutes away from their desks earlier in the day, they had more energy and motivation in the afternoon. They were also better able to concentrate and experience fewer headaches and less eye strain. If you want to boost your stamina and your well-being, make sure you take those mini breaks throughout the day.
2: Intelligence for Your Life.
1: Coming up, don't miss this. New research from Gallup is finding that kindness is now contagious. And the older you get, the more likely you are to spread it. Stand by.
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1: They say the holy water's watered down, and this town's lost its faith. Our colors will fade eventually, so if our time is running out, day after day, we'll make the mundane a masterpiece. Oh my, my, oh my, my love, I take one look at you, you're taking me.

0: More 96.1, John Tesh here. Well, we can finally prove this. Kindness is, in fact, contagious. Researchers with Gallup and the Values in Action Foundation found that when people experience a random act of kindness, like somebody holding a door, offering a compliment, or helping pick up something they dropped, they're much more likely to pass that kindness along to somebody else. And the effect? It gets even stronger with age. About 72% of adults over 50 said that after somebody did something kind for them, they felt inspired to do something nice for a stranger too. But among younger adults under the age of 30, only about 40% said the same thing. Researchers say the pay-it-forward instinct may actually grow stronger as we get older. And despite all the negativity we see online and in the news, most people say kindness is still happening all around them. More than 60% of people surveyed said they experienced kindness multiple times in just the past week. The bottom line is, a small gesture like holding the elevator, smiling at somebody, or helping them with their groceries could set off a whole chain reaction of positivity. So if you've been waiting for a sign to do something nice for somebody, this, right now, this is it.
1: Intelligence for your life.
2: 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I'll have the latest from neuroscientist Dr. Matthew Walker from UC Berkeley next.
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1: 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This comes from neuroscientist Dr. Matthew Walker from UC Berkeley. First, a good night's sleep will reduce cravings for unhealthy food. It takes willpower to order a salad instead of pizza. Research shows a lack of sleep undercuts our willpower. In Dr. Walker's research, people who got 8 hours of sleep tended to prefer healthy foods. But when those same people pulled an all-nighter, their brains lit up like crazy in the presence of junk food. It's because when we're sleep-deprived, we have less energy. So our brain compels us to eat the highest calorie foods available to get our energy back. And then good sleep helps us burn more calories when we're awake. According to the Annals of Internal Medicine, being sleep-deprived throws our metabolism out of whack. The body ends up storing more calories as fat instead of burning them for energy. Yes, getting good sleep will make or break our weight loss goals.
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0: More 96.1, John Tesh here.
1: You know, I think the best intelligence that Gib and I bring on the show is the simplest stuff. And this is from Stanford University Medical Center. And they say if you want to be more energized in the morning, you got to make sure you get a dose of natural light within 5 minutes of waking up. Andrew Huberman, the great neurologist, neuroscientist, he doubles down on this. You got to spend a half an hour in morning light.
2: Yes. I mean, look, the more you can link your body's circadian rhythms to the movement of the sun, the better. Unless you're a third shifter.
1: That's absolutely it.
2: This means going outside first thing in the morning. You can make your coffee, but as the sun is coming up, and I mean, for me, I'm always getting up around the time the sun is coming up, right? And getting the kids ready.
1: Right.
2: What I don't do is take even 5 minutes. I think half an hour is hard to do for a lot of us. But if you just take 5 minutes and you connect outside, you watch the sun come up, you can drink your coffee, that will have a huge impact on your mood. And I will say this, I noticed this when I was a teenager. Go outside when the sun is going down too.
1: Yeah.
2: And connect yourself to that moment.
1: Yeah.
2: That for me has lowered my incidence of depression being a part of that.
1: Right. You can actually make that change on your computer. Where you make it more,
2: the color
1: it changes
2: tone.
1: It to like more of a yellow
2: yep.
1: tint.
2: And it weirds people out when they see it for the first time, right. but it's good.
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0: Important question for you to consider. Have you ever wanted to get revenge on somebody who wronged you? This, of course, is a natural human emotion. According to the journal Psychological Science, just the thought of getting revenge stimulates the part of our brain that processes reward. But the fact is, revenge almost always makes us feel worse, and we're going to prove it. Instead of making us feel better, revenge prolongs our bitterness and feelings of resentment. And whatever was done to us keeps tormenting us. It creates a cycle. And that cycle drags things out even longer. Researchers at Hope College found that simply imagining how we'd get revenge on someone raises our heart rate, constricts blood vessels, and causes other stress-related health problems. You know this feeling. On the other hand, just trying to forgive someone, it lowers the level of stress hormones that damage our immune system. So even though they say revenge is sweet, it actually makes us feel worse mentally and physically.
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0: Intelligence for Your Life on More 96.1. John Tesh here. From our random intelligence files, how dangerous is it to leave my toaster plugged in all the time? On a scale of 1 to 10, the National Fire Protection Association says this ranks around a 5. That's much higher than I thought it would be. Modern toasters are designed to be safe, assuming we keep them clean and away from combustibles like paper towels. But they want us to know this. About 100 fires a year are caused by toasters accidentally switched on or crumbs that accumulate and catch on fire. That's why most manufacturers advise unplugging our toasters between uses. There you go.
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2: 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More 96.1.